0: Farm. The supermarket attributes its unprecedented early start to unseasonably high temperatures. The manager of the Leckford estate is Dave Miles.
1: So historically, the latest I've ever started cutting oilseed rape was the 12th of August. We were cutting oilseed rape on the 9th of July.
0: And Yannick Sinner has defended his Wimbledon title after a tough four-set battle with Alexander Zverev. Zverev, fresh from his French Open win, took the opening set, but Sinner hit back to claim a 6-7, 7-6, 6-3, 6-4 victory. That's the latest from Radio News Hub. I'm Dave Cronin.
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0: Monday will see many places dry with sunny spells, brisk easterly winds with gales along some southern and western coasts, highs of 28 degrees Celsius.
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1: Detectives investigating the alleged murder of former MP and MEP Anne Widdecombe have said they're not looking for anyone else after a 28-year-old man was arrested. The former Conservative minister and later Reform UK spokeswoman was found dead at her home on Thursday. Reform UK's Richard Tice spoke to the press about his memories of Miss Widdecombe as he paid tribute to her in her Devon village of Hayter.
2: I will take with me because it very much summed up what my late mother's attitude to life was, which is what she said to Graham Norton. It's a wonderful clip, and she said, "Life's not a dress rehearsal, go for it." And that was that.
1: Parts of the UK are now facing an exceptional wildfire risk as the heat wave intensifies. Natural England says southern England and the Midlands are currently at highest danger, with that top-tier risk expected to spread into southeast and eastern England by midweek. Most of England and Wales will sit under a very high risk. England's World Cup quarter-final win over Norway drew a peak audience of 18 million, the biggest TV crowd of the year. Jude Bellingham scored twice, including a dramatic extra time winner, to send England into Wednesday's semi-final against Argentina. AI can flag patients who are seriously ill before they show physical symptoms. That's according to the East Kent Hospitals NHS Trust, who are the first in the UK to be using the tech. Dr. Mohamed Al-Abdali is the founder of Patients Know Best.
3: This one in particular, I think, is really worth adopting because East Kent Hospital and the company Sanom have done a lot of work doing the research, proving that it really is useful and it really is safe.
1: And England are searching for a new Red Bull leadership team after Brendan McCullum's test reign came to an end. Ben Stokes' retirement at Trent Bridge marked McCullum's final test, closing a turbulent chapter for England's Red Bull side. That's the latest from Radio News Hub. I'm Dave Cronin.
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1: Monday will see many places dry with sunny spells, brisk easterly winds with gales along some southern and western coasts, highs of 28 degrees Celsius.
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1: Police say they're not looking for anyone else after arresting a 28-year-old man on suspicion of murdering Anne Widdecombe. The 78-year-old was found dead at her home in Dartmoor on Thursday. Officers say there's no evidence of a political or terrorism link and are urging the public not to engage with online speculation. Matt Longman is Assistant Chief Constable from Devon and Cornwall Police and spoke to reporters earlier.
2: At this point, there is still no information to suggest that this is a terrorism-related incident. And at this point, we are not looking for anyone else in connection with this murder. At this stage, there is nothing to suggest that it was politically motivated.
1: Two men have died after going into the sea at Seaton Carew in Hartlepool to help two children in difficulty. The children were rescued and taken to hospital as a precaution, but both men were pulled from the water by RNLI and later pronounced dead. Experts have warned parts of the UK are at exceptional risk of wildfires as the heatwave continues. Areas in southern England and the Midlands are highlighted as being at highest risk, according to Natural England. The Prince of Wales has congratulated England on a 2-1 victory against Norway, which will see the team into its first World Cup semi-final since 2018. A victorious England will face Argentina in Atlanta on Wednesday. Waitrose says it's commenced its earliest ever harvest at its Hampshire-based farm. The supermarket attributes its unprecedented early start to unseasonably high temperatures. The manager of the Leckford estate is Dave Miles.
3: So historically, the latest I've ever started cutting oilseed rape was the 12th of August. We were cutting oilseed rape on the 9th of July.
1: And Jannik Sinner has defended his Wimbledon title after a tough four-set battle with Alexander Zverev. Zverev, fresh from his French Open win, took the opening set, but Sinner hit back to claim a 6-7, 7-6, 6-3, 6-4 victory. That's the latest from Radio News Hub. I'm Dave Cronin.
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1: Monday we'll see many places dry with sunny spells, brisk easterly winds with gales along some southern and western coasts, highs of 28 degrees Celsius.

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1: If you see somebody showing any of the signs of a stroke, you don't have to think about it. 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F, face. Has their face fallen on one side? Can they smile? A, arms. Can they raise both arms and keep them there? S, speech. Is their speech slurred? T, time. Time to call 999 if you see any one of these signs.

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1: Detectives investigating the alleged murder of former MP and MEP Anne Widdecombe have said they're not looking for anyone else after a 28-year-old man was arrested. The former Conservative minister and later Reform UK spokeswoman was found dead at her home on Thursday. Reform UK's Richard Tice spoke to the press about his memories of Miss Widdecombe as he paid tribute to her in her Devon village of Hayter.
2: I will take with me because it very much summed up what my late mother's attitude to life was, which is what she said to Graham Norton. It's a wonderful clip. And she said, life's not a dress rehearsal, go for it. And that was that.
1: Parts of the UK are now facing an exceptional wildfire risk as the heatwave intensifies. Natural England says southern England and the Midlands are currently at highest danger, with that top-tier risk expected to spread into southeast and eastern England by midweek. Most of England and Wales will sit under a very high risk. England's World Cup quarter-final win over Norway drew a peak audience of 18 million, the biggest TV crowd of the year. Jude Bellingham scored twice, including a dramatic extra time winner, to send England into Wednesday's semi-final against Argentina. AI can flag patients who are seriously ill before they show physical symptoms. That's according to the East Kent Hospitals NHS Trust, who are the first in the UK to be using the tech. Dr. Mohammed Al-Abdali is the founder of Patients Know Best.
3: This one in particular, I think, is really worth adopting because East Kent Hospital and the company Sanome have done a lot of work doing the research, proving that it really is useful and it really is safe.
1: And England are searching for a new Red Bull leadership team after Brendan McCullum's test reign came to an end. Ben Stokes' retirement at Trent Bridge marked McCullum's final test, closing a turbulent chapter for England's Red Bull side. That's the latest from Radio News Hub. I'm Dave Cronin.
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1: Monday will see many places dry with sunny spells, brisk easterly winds with gales along some southern and western coasts, highs of 28 degrees Celsius.
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1: A squeezing across the chest. A feeling of unease. That sense something's not right.
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0: dignified around. 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I've smelled something else. I don't think well.
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3: Police say they're not looking for anyone else after arresting a 28-year-old man on suspicion of murdering Anne Widdecombe. The 78-year-old was found dead at her home in Dartmoor on Thursday. Officers say there's no evidence of a political or terrorism link and are urging the public not to engage with online speculation. Matt Longman is Assistant Chief Constable from Devon and Cornwall Police and spoke to reporters earlier.
4: At this point, there is still no information to suggest that this is a terrorism-related incident. And at this point, we are not looking for anyone else in connection with this murder. At this stage, there is nothing to suggest that it was politically motivated.
3: Two men have died after going into the sea at Seaton Carew in Hartlepool to help two children in difficulty. The children were rescued and taken to hospital as a precaution, but both men were pulled from the water by RNLI and later pronounced dead. Experts have warned parts of the UK are at exceptional risk of wildfires as the heatwave continues. Areas in southern England and the Midlands are highlighted as being at highest risk, according to Natural England. The Prince of Wales has congratulated England on a 2-1 victory against Norway, which will see the team into its first World Cup semi-final since 2018. A victorious England will face Argentina in Atlanta on Wednesday. Waitrose says it's commenced its earliest ever harvest at its Hampshire-based farm. The supermarket attributes its unprecedented early start to unseasonably high temperatures. The manager of the Leckford estate is Dave Miles.
5: So historically, the latest I've ever started cutting oilseed rape was the 12th of August. We were cutting oilseed rape on the 9th of July.
3: And Yannick Sinner has defended his Wimbledon title after a tough four-set battle with Alexander Zverev. Zverev, fresh from his French Open win, took the opening set, but Sinner hit back to claim a 6-7, 7-6, 6-3, 6-4 victory. That's the latest from Radio News Hub. I'm Dave Cronin.
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3: Monday will see many places dry with sunny spells, brisk easterly winds with gales along some southern and western coasts, highs of 28 degrees Celsius.
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1: After the death of political veteran Anne Widdecombe, there's calls to stop speculating online. Follows comments made by Reform UK leader Nigel Farage, saying he believed the attack was premeditated murder, only then to go on to say it doesn't pay to speculate. Meanwhile, the Devon and Cornwall Police and Crime Commissioner Alison Hernandez says the response from the police has been amazing.
2: I think that the issue for us is that we've had a fantastic response regionally and nationally to support Devon and Cornwall Police to carry out this investigation. So I'm very grateful, and the Chief Constable's right to say this is the best of UK policing coming together.
1: A 28-year-old British man is currently in custody, and police say they aren't looking for anyone else. Two men have died after going into the water to help two children who'd got into difficulty in Hartlepool. It comes amid warnings to be safe around open water during the hot weather. Meanwhile, we're also being told there's an exceptional risk of wildfires, and it's believed more than 2,700 people have died during the recent heat waves. Hundreds of thousands of teenagers heading to university this autumn are being told to book a meningitis B vaccine today. Pupils in year 13 will be eligible for the one-off jab program after a series of outbreaks of the disease, the most serious of which killed two teens in Kent. Less than 3% of women are accepted as egg donors. It comes as part of a study by the University of Manchester, who found that only 2.5% of applicants completed the rigorous screening process. Alan Pacey, professor at the university, says more women should apply to be donors.
3: We simply don't have enough eggs available to allow every woman that needs to use an egg in her IVF treatment to be able to do so. So the ultimate ambition is to raise the number of women that ultimately apply and ultimately get accepted.
1: And listening figures for Oasis's Wonderwall have increased by more than half this weekend. It's become the go-to song for England fans and players to sing after a win. Since England's quarterfinal victory over Norway, the track recorded a 51% increase in listens compared to the previous day. For On Radio News Hub, I'm Frankie Hersine.
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1: Cloud clearing throughout the morning to leave a widely sunny and warm day with some strong sunshine. Breezy across the south coast and the chance of showers there later, but highs today of 31 degrees Celsius.
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1: Hello, welcome to Morning Report. I'm Ben Monse. It's Monday the 13th of July and we're coming off the coattails of an incredible weekend, which saw England secure a place in the World Cup semi-finals. Come on, England. Now, I don't usually follow football too closely. Ask any of my friends. I'm not a big Premier League fan. I don't sit down and watch it regularly. But the energy and the stakes at the minute are just so palpable wherever you go. It's impossible not to get wrapped up in it. Anyway, that's not to say that we should get swept up in complacency. It's not going to be plain sailing. Thomas Tuchel says despite our victory and Jude Bellingham's outstanding goals, he wasn't happy with the performance. We've had a chat with none other than John Stones' dad, Peter, to get some insight into how the pressure is affecting the England squad behind the scenes.
2: The mentality we saw then, when we told him, don't give up, you have to carry on, keep working, and it paid off.
1: Also on the show this morning, as England's World Cup campaign continues, Royal Mail is trying to encourage kids to put pen to paper by writing to their footballing heroes.
3: It's a meaningful, personal way to engage with the players and the squads, and we'd hope that it inspires them to potentially start writing to friends and family.
1: And we're being told to avoid sitting down for long periods of time.
4: If you're not active, it can be really bad for your physical health with a greater likelihood of increasing numbers of long-term conditions, and also can be really bad for your mental health.
1: Now, let's take a quick look to see what the weather plans on doing today. A cloudy start for many this morning, with areas of low cloud gradually clearing away to leave plenty of warm sunshine through the day. Most places will stay dry, although it will be a breezy day, with brisk easterly winds and gale-force gusts, possibly along some southern and western coasts. Temperatures will climb once again, with the hottest conditions across south.

0: out this investigation. So I'm very grateful, and the Chief Constable's right to say this is the best of UK policing coming together.
1: A 28-year-old British man is currently in custody, and police say they aren't looking for anyone else. Two men have died after going into the water to help two children who'd got into difficulty in Hartlepool. It comes amid warnings to be safe around open water during the hot weather. Meanwhile, we're also being told there's an exceptional risk of wildfires, and it's believed more than 2,700 people have died during the recent heat waves. Hundreds of thousands of teenagers heading to university this autumn are being told to book a meningitis B vaccine today. Pupils in year 13 will be eligible for the one-off jab program after a series of outbreaks of the disease, the most serious of which killed two teens in Kent. Less than 3% of women are accepted as egg donors. It comes as part of a study by the University of Manchester, who found that only 2.5% of applicants completed the rigorous screening process. Alan Pacey, professor at the university, says more women should apply to be donors.
2: We simply don't have enough eggs available to allow every woman that needs to use an egg in her IVF treatment to be able to do so. So the ultimate ambition is to raise the number of women that ultimately apply and ultimately get accepted.
1: And listening figures for Oasis's Wonderwall have increased by more than half this weekend. It's become the go-to song for England fans and players to sing after a win. Since England's quarterfinal victory over Norway, the track recorded a 51% increase in listens compared to the previous day.
3: Right, let's take a quick flick through the morning papers to see what's going on in the world. Internationally, tensions in the Middle East seem to dominate, with the Financial Times reporting that Iran's Revolutionary Guard has declared the Strait of Hormuz closed again. It follows US strikes over the weekend, raising fresh concerns over global security and energy supplies. Back home, the investigation into the death of former MP Anne Widdecombe continues to make headlines. The Eye paper reports police are not looking for any further suspects after the arrest of a 28-year-old man in Rotherham, while the Metro says detectives believe the killing was not politically motivated. The Daily Express carries tributes to Widdecombe following her death. The Daily Mirror says the government is set to introduce the long-awaited Hillsborough Law, with campaigners describing it as a victory for all the country. The Guardian leads on new analysis suggesting June's record-breaking three-day heatwave caused around 440 deaths each day, underlining the growing impact of extreme weather. And finally, after years of bad luck, the Daily Star celebrates Rolling Stones frontman Mick Jagger finally seeing England win while watching in person following the Three Lions victory over Norway on Saturday. So pinch yourself, England are through to the World Cup semi-finals, but once again they made their supporters sweat for it. And as did they in the sweltering Miami heat, with temperatures hitting 33 degrees and the humidity making it feel closer to 40. In the heat and humidity of Florida, England were pushed all the way, but once again their biggest player delivered when it mattered most. And now there's just one name echoing up and down the country, Jude Bellingham. It wasn't a comfortable night for England. It was tense the whole way through. They fell behind in the first half and were forced to dig deep. But just before halftime, Bellingham produced the moment England needed. A composed finish to level the game and another reminder of why he's become so central to the team. Norway still refused to go away, but England survived the pressure and found their winner in extra time. A mistake from the Norwegian goalkeeper allowed Bellingham to react quick and fire home his sixth goal of the tournament, making him level with Harry Kane in the standings for the Golden Boot. For England supporters, it was another night of nerves, but again, it was another night of celebration.
4: It was a lot. I always thought we'd win it, though. I don't know why. Like, when we went 1-0 down, I thought we'd come back, because Mexico, I mean, we slugged it out there, and I feel like we slug it out again here, so we've got to win it, absolutely. I mean, we've done so much now, like, so we've got to win it now.
5: I think they could go all the way. I really think they could go all the way this time. Just the quality in the squad, they're absolutely fantastic. They start off slow, they're coming strong now. They're coming strong.
3: So England now move on to a semi-final in Atlanta, where they will face Argentina. I don't know about you, but whenever I'm watching a game with such high stakes, knowing that the whole country is watching, I'm always wondering what's going on in the players' heads, knowing that millions of eyes are just watching every single move they make. Well, Georgia spoke to John Stones' dad, Peter, to get some insight into the people behind the players. He said that teamwork is key to their mindset.
6: Not just the training aspect of it, but the personality and the camaraderie, it means a lot to them. And John knows a lot of players. A lot of players have left his, when his

0: first World Cup was he came to Miami in 2014 with Roy Hodgson just as a backup if anyone got injured. So 2014, and then since then he's been at all the World Cups, so he knows the experience, and he can point out to people and how things are going to, if there's, how it's going to progress and what to expect. Makes people feel comfortable when they arrive, so they all fit in well. And by the look of it, all the new players, which we've met some of the families, we don't know all of them because we progressed with John, and we found that the families have changed and we don't know as many people, but they're all lovely to get on together. And so you can tell by the families how they are, how the players are. They all get on well. They, you know, they're the type of person that will speak, and they're really friendly people.
1: And just touching on family, obviously, kind of going back to before all of this, did you always know that John was going to turn out to be this footballer, this superstar? Did you kind of have this inkling? Was there something you'd seen? Where did this kind of all come from?
0: I think his mum saw it more than me. I just saw him as enjoying his football, but he loved all different sports. He tried every sport, from athletics, rugby, diving, basketball, hockey. He just loved any type of sport. And it wasn't until when he started at Barnsley, he was 5 years old, but he couldn't actually sign until he was 8. So then from 8 years old, he progressed. But then for 2 years, I think it was 13 or 14, he had to play down because he wasn't big enough or strong enough. So the mentality we saw then, when we told him, don't give up, you have to carry on, keep working, and it paid off. And then when he got his first game against Reading, he was 17, I think, nearly 18. Then people started to say, well, how composed he is. I was still pretty thinking, maybe I was the negative one, thinking, no, he's not going to do anything. But all other people saying, can't you see it, Pete? Can't you see what he's... I said, well, I mean, want him to enjoy his football. Just enjoy your sport. Go out, enjoy whatever sport you do, enjoy it. And from then, when he went from then to Everton, then it really hit me that, gosh, this is progressing fast. So, and then, but we're so proud of him, and all his family and everyone else is proud of what he's done.
2: You just never know when someone's going to grow up into a talented superstar, do you? You've just got to foster natural talent and just hope. But he just talks about it so calmly, doesn't he? He's the dad of John Stones, and yet he was just a boy who liked his football. Well, speaking of fostering talent in children and trying to get them to unlock the best version of themselves, Royal Mail has been trying to encourage kids to put pen to paper by writing to their footballing heroes. Phil can tell us more.
3: That's right, the Royal Mail has set up a free post address so kids can write to their footballing heroes. It's all to try and get more young people into the magic of putting pen to paper, as their campaigns manager Natasha Ivor can explain.
4: We launched the World Class Letters initiative at the start of the World Cup to encourage children to send free letters, free messages of support to the England and Scotland football squads, encouraging them just with their thoughts, etc., just to give them some support during the tournament. We've had some fantastic letters. I've got a couple here that I can read to you. We've got one from Isla, who has said that everybody in her class is writing letters and they play football every play time now because of the scheme. And then we've got another one from Kayson, who has asked Thomas Tuchel some questions. So yeah, so it's just a way to inspire children to get writing letters, and just think about, it's a meaningful sort of personal way to engage with the players and the squads. And we'd hope that it inspires them to potentially start writing to friends and family in a way that you can't with a text message, and somebody else is going to receive a card or a letter. After the tournament, we will be sending all of the letters to the English and Scottish football associations to pass on to the players and the manager and the squads, and just hope that they read them and that they're aware of just how much support they had from children across England and Scotland during the tournament.
3: What a great idea, eh? So how will the England and Scotland squads feel when they get their letters?
4: I think they'll be really, really pleased, really happy when they read these letters, because it's so different, you know, having something tangible in your hand to read and say, look, you know, this child went to this effort to write a letter. I think they'll be really, really pleased. I mean, I can't imagine that they wouldn't. I think they'd be really, really pleased and really touched to know that the children had gone to that effort. Our website has a letter writing guide. We have a template as well for children to write if they wish, and that's at royalmail.com/worldclassletters. So if you visit there, it will have all details, and the free post address is World Class Letters, Free Post England, or World Class Letters, Free Post Scotland.
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2: Welcome back. With home and online working now so common, how much of an impact is sitting down actually having on us? Holly has been finding out.
8: Remember Sir Chris Whitty? He's the man who was often telling us to stay indoors during the COVID pandemic, but now he's telling us to stand up and get out and about. New updated guidelines show stronger evidence on the benefits of exercise, even if it's in little ways. The chief medical officer says that if physical activity was a drug, it would be called a miracle cure because of the illnesses it can prevent. I spoke to the CEO of Age UK, Paul Farmer, about small ways people can exercise more. So starting off, why do you think that staying active just in little ways can be so important, especially for people as they age?
9: Well, we know that if you're not active, it can be really bad for your physical health, with a greater likelihood of increasing numbers of long-term conditions. And also could be really bad for your mental health as well, in terms of you perhaps finding yourself in a place where you just don't really feel you have any purpose in life. So taking activity, even if it's tiny, small moments of action, can make a really big difference to all our physical health and mental health, and particularly for older people, in terms of creating better connection and also helping you basically feeling better about yourself.
8: Absolutely. And it can be difficult to make sure that you fit in that little extra bit of activity. So what do you recommend for people if they are likely to be at home all day?
9: Well, I think the best thing is to think about what are the small activities that you can do just on a daily basis. So when you get up, you know, can you go and walk a little bit further? You walk out to the door, walk to the bottom of the road, maybe walk back again. Maybe encouraging people to think about what you can do in your house. You know, that we've got lots of great things that help you to do physical activity. So we do lovely things called heel raisers, where you can just stand up, lean on a table and raise your heels up just for 5 or 10 times at a time, goes at a time. time. And that really helps helps you to just get used to factoring these things in. It can just be for 30 seconds as a starter, but then over time you can build it up. And there's lots of really great hints on the We Are Undefeatable website.
8: Definitely. And then finally, in light of the reports from the Chief Medical Officer, of course, it's kind of stayed similar in regards to the amount of minutes of vigorous exercise kind of required a week. Are you pleased, though, with the addition of the whole kind of making sure that you're not sitting down for prolonged periods aspect of it?
9: I think this is a bit of a game changer, actually. The guidance and the Chief Medical Officer is saying that small amounts of physical activity really do make a difference. And yes, it helps us to build up to that 150 minutes a week that everybody should be doing. But small steps can make a big difference. And for older people in particular, we know that often people feel as though this isn't really for them. Well, actually, the message here is this is for everybody. And even if you're not used to doing much physical activity, those small steps do make a difference, whether that's to your physical health or your mental health.
2: Now, before we go, Frankie's back with a quick look at the sport.
10: Thomas Tuchel says there's nowhere else he'd rather be as England prepare for a World Cup semi-final against champions Argentina. Jude Bellingham's extra time winner sealed a 10-2-1 victory over Norway, setting up Wednesday's blockbuster clash in Atlanta. We spoke to these England fans after the game ended in Miami.
11: It's just great to be here. So
12: gonna win, mate. We've got to win it. Absolutely. I mean, we've done so much now, like, so we've got to win it now.
10: Harry Kane says the side are knocking on the door of World Cup glory. In tennis, Jannik Sinner has defended his Wimbledon title after a tough four-set battle with Alexander Zverev. Zverev, fresh from his French Open win, took the opening set, but Sinner hit back to claim a 6-7, 7-6, 6-3, 6-4 victory and his fifth major. It's also the world number one's 100th Grand Slam match win. And in cricket, Brendan McCullum's been sacked as England's test coach, ending the bounce ball era just weeks after Ben Stokes quit as captain and retired from international cricket. Director of cricket Rob Key remains in post as the ECB looks to reset the men's test side.
2: Now, sadly, that's all we've got time for today's morning report. We're still bracing for that big Wednesday game, but whatever you're up to between now and then, have a good one. We'll be back with you bright and early tomorrow morning with some more stories for you. Have a lovely day.
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1: Nigel Farage is facing criticism after suggesting the alleged murder of Anne Widdecombe was premeditated, only to go on to say it doesn't pay yet to speculate. The Reform UK leader hit back, though, saying he was careful not to be political. A 28-year-old British man remains in custody, arrested on suspicion of murder in Rotherham. Devon and Cornwall PCC Alison Hernandez was asked if the response was surprising.
2: Well, I'm not surprised, because she was well-loved. And, you know, I think one of the most interesting things about Anne is she would try anything. Doing the Strictly really raised her profile about what a lovely person she was and how funny she could be.
1: At least 27 people have been killed in a fire at a pub in Bangkok. Officials say it started at around midnight in the Thai capital and that several people were taken to hospital. An investigation into what caused the fire is now underway. More than 2,700 people are believed to have died during May and June's heatwaves. Researchers say high temperatures are associated with risks, including heat exhaustion, heat stroke, and stress on the heart and kidneys. It comes amid further warnings over the heat. Two people died over the weekend trying to help two children in the water. Sir Keir Starmer begins what's expected to be his final week as Prime Minister today, travelling to Paris for talks on Ukraine. It's as Andy Burnham, who's all but set to replace him, waits to take over. He's still the only candidate in Labour's leadership process. Less than 3% of women are accepted as egg donors. That's according to researchers at the University of Manchester. The process of egg donation takes 2 to 6 months to complete, with women taking part having psychological evaluations and daily injections. Professor Alan Pacey from the university says that's putting women off.
3: When women apply to be an egg donor, they get obviously given information about the process and what it involves and what they have to sign up for. And at that stage, many women just say, oh dear, I didn't realise it was as complicated as that.
1: And in tennis, Jannik Sinner says he's proud to have bounced back to retain his Wimbledon title. The world number one came from a sit-down against French Open winner Alexander Zverev to claim his fifth major crown yesterday. That's the latest from Radio News Hub. I'm Frankie Hersine.
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5: Entertainment news on Cabin FM, brought to you by Herne Bay Pier, home of Summer Nights on the Pier. A season of concerts from some of the country's best tribute acts.
6: England's World Cup win over Norway wasn't just edge-of-your-seat stuff on the pitch. It pulled in a massive peak audience of 18 million on ITV, the biggest of the year. Fans watched Jude Bellingham steal the show with two goals, including that extra-time winner, earning praise from Gary Lineker, who says he could be England's greatest ever. EastEnders is set for another Slater-sized shake-up, with Michelle Ryan leaving the soap just over a year after returning as Zoe. Her comeback delivered classic square chaos, secret twins, and plenty of drama. But bosses say her exit later this year won't be quiet. And Douglas Kirkland's widow has revealed she wasn't impressed when she first learned her husband had photographed Marilyn Monroe. Back in 1961, a 27-year-old Kirkland shot the star in a now legendary session, where Monroe famously asked for just three things: champagne, Frank Sinatra on the record player, and silk sheets. The images became some of her most iconic, taken only 9 months before her death.
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9: Today, patchy low cloud around to start the day, but this soon burning back towards the eastern coast, where it may stay cloudy for much of the day. Elsewhere, some good sunny spells developing, although sunshine may turn hazy later, with maximum temperatures of 29 degrees.
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9: Good morning and welcome to the Cabin Breakfast Club with me, Brandon. Over the next 2 hours, we've got plenty of great music, local information, weather updates, and news every other hour. So, shall we get straight to it? Waking you up this morning, we're kicking things off with Life in a Day with Simple Minds.

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1: From the 24th to the 26th of July, it's the Herne Bay Folk Festival. 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
1: B2205 and C Street Turnberry, active carriageway repair works by Kent County Council are causing slow movement and localised delays this morning. Apart from that, expect slight delays near the turning lanes and the Thanet Way on the A2990 due to localised roadworks supporting the main A2909 diversions. In Canterbury, there are just minor delays in the city centre as there are roadworks on Northgate. And apart from that, all roads are well. On the trains, all trains are on time as well. Just remember that the lifts are out of order and so are the gentlemen's toilet at Hornby train station.
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back for good by Take That. Right, it is your first trivia question of the day for this Monday morning. Which legendary British rock band released the masterpiece album The Dark Side of the Moon in 1973? Which legendary British rock band released the masterpiece album The Dark Side of the Moon in 1973? If you think you know the answer, WhatsApp me now on 07732 249608, and I'll reveal the answer shortly after the first half an hour of the news.

0: speculate. The Reform UK leader hit back, though, saying he was careful not to be political. A 28-year-old British man remains in custody, arrested on suspicion of murder in Rotherham. Devon and Cornwall PCC Alison Hernandez was asked if the response was surprising.
1: Well, I'm not surprised, because she was well loved. And, you know, I think one of the most interesting things about Anne is she would try anything. Doing the Strictly really raised her profile about what a lovely person she was and how funny she could be.
0: At least 27 people have been killed in a fire at a pub in Bangkok. Officials say it started at around midnight in the Thai capital. An investigation into what caused the fire is now underway. More than 2,700 people are believed to have died during May and June's heat waves. Researchers say high temperatures are associated with risks including heat exhaustion, heat stroke and stress on the heart and kidneys. And Yannick Sinner says he's proud to have bounced back to retain his Wimbledon title. From Radio News Hub, I'm Frankie Hersine.
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0: Thomas Tuchel says there's nowhere else he'd rather be as England prepare for a World Cup semi-final against champions Argentina. Jude Bellingham's extra time winner sealed a 10th 2-1 victory over Norway, setting up Wednesday's blockbuster clash in Atlanta. We spoke to these England fans after the game ended in Miami.
4: It's just great to be here. So.
5: Gonna win, mate. We've got to win it. Absolutely. I mean, you've done so much now, so we've got to win it now.
0: Harry Kane says the side are knocking on the door of World Cup glory. In tennis, Jannik Sinner has defended his Wimbledon title after a tough four-set battle with Alexander Zverev. Zverev, fresh from his French Open win, took the opening set, but Sinner hit back to claim a 6-7, 7-6, 6-3, 6-4 victory and his fifth major. It's also the world number one's 100th Grand Slam match win. And in cricket, Brendan McCullum's been sacked as England's test coach, ending the bounce ball era just weeks after Ben Stokes quit as captain and retired from international cricket. Director of cricket Rob Key remains in post as the ECB looks to reset the men's test side.
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7: Today, patchy low cloud around to start the day, but this soon burning back towards the eastern coast where it may stay cloudy for much of the day. Elsewhere, some good sunny spells develop in, although sunshine may turn hazy later with maximum temperatures of 29 degrees.
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0: pop music there by M. Right, I gave you a trivia question not that long ago, and it was, which legendary British rock band released the masterpiece album The Dark Side of the Moon in 1973? And the answer was Pink Floyd. If you got the answer, well done, your brains are working this morning. Right after the ads, we've got Paul Johnson, alongside more travel updates from the local area, and we'll have two more songs left and we're going into the next hour.
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1: C Street, Turn Bay. There are some heavy backing up local traffic trying to get over the bridge or down into the town centre. Avoid C Street and use the A291 if you can. Canterbury, Northgate, UK Power Networks have restricted roads this morning. Local townbound traffic is severely holding back. Westport, everything else is moving normally on the local streets, but traffic remains higher than usual on the secondary routes as drivers attempt to navigate around the evening closures of the Thanet Way. Buses, effective routes 400, 600, 601 and 602 are completely bypassing Green Hill and are actively running on local diversions. So make sure you visit the Stagecoach app or website to find out where you'd need to get your stop. On the trains, Ramsgate Corning at Herne Bay is running a bit late because of a fault on a train. It's now expected to arrive at 16 minutes past 8 instead of 11 minutes past 8. And another Ramsgate train calling at Herne Bay, this one is running late. Expect it to arrive at 8.50 instead of 8.46 now. Apart from that, all other trains are on time. Remember that the lifts are out of order and so are the gentleman's toilet at Herne Bay train station.
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Nights on Broadway by Cardi starting there. Right, another trivia question for you this morning. The legendary vocal group ABBA took the world by storm when they won the Eurovision Song Contest in 1974. Which soundtrack did they perform to win the crown? I want the Pacific soundtrack that they sang to win the crown. If you think you know the answer, WhatsApp me now on the studio on 07732 249 608, and I'll reveal the answer in the next hour of the show.

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3: Some breaking news to bring you. Sir Sam Neill has died at the age of 78. The New Zealand actor, best known for his role in Jurassic Park and Peaky Blinders, was said to have died while surrounded by his family. Elsewhere today, after the death of political veteran Anne Widdecombe, there are calls to stop speculating online. Devon and Cornwall PCC Alison Hernandez says she was a very principled politician.
4: She's one of the very few principled people in life that has lived by those principles and acted by those principles and tried to talk to other people about what they meant to her. And we don't have many politicians like that anymore.
3: A 28-year-old British man is currently in custody and police say they aren't looking for anyone else. At least 27 people have been killed after a fire engulfed a pub in Bangkok. Several others are reportedly injured. Officials say the fire started at around midnight in the north of the Thai capital. An investigation into what caused the fire is underway. A 93-year-old British woman has died after being injured in Spanish wildfires. It said the woman was taken to hospital on Friday after suffering burns to about 20% of her body. Her death was confirmed yesterday afternoon, bringing the total number of fatalities from the fires to 13, with four assumed to be British. A study has found that less than 3% of women are accepted as egg donors. The study by the University of Manchester found that only 2.5% of applicants completed the rigorous screening process. Professor Alan Pacey says more awareness of egg donation is needed.
5: Many women don't even know that it's possible to donate eggs, and by doing this study, we could highlight that to them and they could then consider it as something that they might want to do. By just doing this study in the first place, we've now got a good handle on where women or applicants are lost from the process.
3: And the Hillsborough law aimed at improving accountability in public office looks set to clear the House of Commons this week. It would force public officials and authorities to act transparently when investigations and inquiries take place. Margaret Aspinall, whose 18-year-old son died in the Hillsborough disaster, says she's over the moon as families like hers have worked so hard for it. That's the latest from Radio News Hub. I'm Frankie Hersine.
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9: A major push to build homes on England's brownfield land could deliver a huge economic boost and create up to 500,000 jobs a year, according to a new report commissioned by Ecotricity founder Dale Vince. The study argues the housing crisis could be eased by developing sites already flagged by councils, avoiding pressure on the Greenbelt. Vince says the findings show Britain can't afford not to expand social house building. A new survey shows a quarter of people have forgotten to cancel unused subscriptions, with the average monthly spend now £53. Intuit Credit Karma says TV, music and AI tools are most common services, warning it's easy to lose track as more everyday products move to subscription models. And a new survey suggests Britain's gone retro, with one in three adults owning a vintage music player. And it's not just older listeners, Gen Z and millennials are snapping up record players too. The nostalgia trend extends beyond music, with many people favouring digital and Polaroid cameras over newer gadgets.
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10: Today, patchy low cloud around to start the day, but this soon burning back towards the eastern coast where it may stay cloudy for much of the day. Elsewhere, some good sunny spells developing, although sunshine may turn hazy later, with maximum temperatures of 29 degrees.
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What Difference Does It Make There by The Smiths. Now, not long ago, gave you a trivia question, which was, the legendary vocal group ABBA took to the world by storm when they won the Eurovision Song Contest in 1974. Which soundtrack did they perform to win the crown? And the answer was Waterloo. If you got the answer right, well done, guys. Right, coming up shortly, I've got Ram Jam and Spice Girl come up on the way, as well as your local traffic update.

0: Three doors down there. You're listening to the Cabin Breakfast Club with me, Brandon. Great to have you company this morning. Right, let's have a look to see what's happening with events in Ham Bay. Live music and peer shows. On the Friday, 17th of July, it's Michael starring Ben, the magic of Michael Jackson. Massive tribute production hitting the Ham Bay Pier stage, starting around 8 o'clock. On Friday, the 24th of July, is the Beach Boys, a live performance of classic Beach Boys hits on the pier stage, kick off the weekend. And then, obviously, Herne Bay Festival launches on Friday, the 24th of July, and runs all the way through to Sunday, the 16th of August. The majority of events across the town are completely free. Key highlights taking place right at the start of the festival window includes Herne Bay Folk, which starts from the 24th of July to the 26th of July, which is a three-day open air and around-town music weekend. Expect outdoor stages along Mortimer Street, Herne Bay Hampton Bay Park and local pub gardens. And then festival activity, street performances, artistic workshops, beach workshops and local foraging walks begin rolling out across the seafront starting the final weekend of July. And then they've got a few events coming up in August. We have Very Sanatana tribute on the 1st of August, and that is going to be on the pier stage. And then there is a Michael Bublé experience on the 7th of August, and then the Herne Bay Summer Festival 14th of August to the 16th of August, which will be on the Clock Tower Plaza, which is a weekend of international street foods and groceries and live music talent. Right, after coming up shortly, I've got Ramjan, your local traffic update, and the Spice Girls.
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1: Northgate, this is the biggest headache in the city centre right now. The road remains closed outside for critical gabling works, forcing heavy traffic to divert. Expect severe gridlock and slow-moving queues looping around the tour bus zones and the A28 Tooltill Road and Military Road junctions. Commuters try to bypass it. On the A28 Sturry Road and Island Road, traffic is backing up heavily townbound near the Sturry level crossing. It's taken an extra 10 to 12 minutes to crawl through this stretch. In Herne Bay and Whitstable, on the B2205 C Street to Herne Bay, the emergency carriageway repairs that caused the morning bus diversions are creating slow stop and go delays near the bridge. Traffic is actively being pushed onto the avenue and the high street, causing those secondary routes to back up more than usual. 1809 Thanet Way currently open and running normally in both directions. However, on the old Thanet Way, that one's moving relatively well, though seeing extra volume from drivers avoiding the C Street works. On the trains, all trains are on time apart from a couple. London Victoria, that service is delayed. I think it arrives at 8:40. Ramsgate calling at Herne Bay, the 8:46 train is expected to arrive at 8:53 instead, and the 11 minutes past 9 Ramsgate train calling at Herne Bay is now expected to arrive at 18 minutes past 9. Don't forget that the lifts are out of order, and so are the gentlemen's toilets at Herne Bay train station.
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0: Dua Lipa there with Levitating. You're listening to the Cabin Breakfast Club with me, Brandon. If you only just found us this morning, welcome along. We're here every weekday morning with great music and everything you need to start your day. I've got the news and weather coming up shortly, and then I have got Celine Dion and Bob Marley coming up on the way.
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3: Some breaking news. Actor Sam Neill has died at the age of 78. The New Zealand actor, best known for his role in Jurassic Park and Peaky Blinders, was said to have died while surrounded by family. After the death of political veteran Anne Widdecombe, there are calls to stop speculating online. Devon and Cornwall PCC Alison Hernandez says she was a very principled politician.
4: She's one of the very few principled people in life that has lived by those principles and acted by those principles and tried to talk to other people about what they meant to her. And we don't have many politicians like that anymore.
3: A 28-year-old British man is currently in custody and police say they aren't looking for anyone else. A 93-year-old British woman has died after being injured in Spanish wildfires. It brings the total number of fatalities from the fires to 13, with four assumed to be British. And the Hillsborough law aimed at improving accountability in public office looks set to clear the House of Commons this week. Margaret Aspinall, whose 18-year-old son died in the Hillsborough disaster, says she's over the moon. For On Radio News Hub, I'm Frankie Hersein.
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7: 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Elevate your everyday.
3: Thomas Tuchel says there's nowhere else he'd rather be as England prepare for a World Cup semi-final against champions Argentina. Jude Bellingham's extra time winner sealed a 10-2-1 victory over Norway, setting up Wednesday's blockbuster clash in Atlanta. We spoke to these England fans after the game ended in Miami.
8: It's just great to be here. So.
9: Gonna win, mate. We've got to win it. Absolutely. I mean, we've done so much now, like, so we've got to win it now.
3: Harry Kane says the side are knocking on the door of World Cup glory. In tennis, Jannik Sinner has defended his Wimbledon title after a tough four-set battle with Alexander Zverev. Zverev, fresh from his French Open win, took the opening set, but Sinner hit back to claim a 6-7, 7-6, 6-3, 6-4 victory and his fifth major. It's also the world number one's 100th Grand Slam match win. And in cricket, Brendan McCullum's been sacked as England's test coach, ending the bounce ball era just weeks after Ben Stokes quit as captain and retired from international cricket. Director of cricket Rob Key remains in post as the ECB looks to reset the men's test side.
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0: Bob Marley there with Could You Be Loved. Right, I thought as we've got a bit of time left, I'm going to do one more trivia question. And it is, in 1996, the Spice Girls exploded onto the scene with their debut single, Wannabe. What was the name of their second consecutive UK number one single released later that same year? WhatsApp me the answer now on 07732 249 608, and I'll reveal the answer after the travel update.
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1: A28 Story Road and Island Road. This is calling at a snail's pace right now. It's currently taking an extra 15 to 20 minutes to get to townbound from the Story level crossing down towards the retail parks. Northgate roundabout complete gridlock. The combination of the UK power network's closure on Northgate and drivers trying to find a gap via Military Road has caused major tailbacks on the inner road. In Humbay and Whitstable, C Street, Humbay, traffic is very heavy and slow moving between the C Street roundabout and the Green Hill Bridge area. The official local diversion pushing vehicles down the avenue and the high street is causing those town centre side streets to choke up. And the A2990 Thanet Way Old Bypass experiencing highly elevated traffic volume as drivers try to avoid the coastal town centre. And the main dual carriageway on the Thanet Way A299 completely clear and running smoothly. On the trains, the London Victoria calling Humbay arriving at 8:40 is now expected to arrive at 8:47 because of a fault on a train earlier. Ramsgate calling at Humbay to arrive at 8:46 is now expected to arrive at 8:53. Another Ramsgate calling at Humbay for the 11 minutes past 9 train is expected to arrive at around 9:26. And London Victoria for 10:20 is now expected to arrive at 10:24 as these trains are running late.
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My Life by Billy Joel there. That's it for the Cabin Breakfast Club. It's been great having your company this morning. JP is up next, but I'm going to leave us out with Anything But In Love. I'll be back later this evening at 6 o'clock for my usual evening show, Cabin Anthems. So hopefully you can join me then. Enjoy the rest of your day.

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5: After the death of political veteran Anne Widdecombe, there are calls to stop speculating online. It follows comments made by Reform UK leader Nigel Farage, who says he believes it was premeditated murder. Meanwhile, the Devon and Cornwall Police and Crime Commissioner Alison Hernandez says the response from the police has been amazing.
6: We've had a fantastic response regionally and nationally to support Devon and Cornwall Police to carry out this investigation. So I'm very grateful, and the Chief Constable's right to say this is the best of UK policing coming together.
5: A 28-year-old British man is currently in custody, and police say they aren't looking for anyone else. New Zealand actor Sam Neill, best known for Jurassic Park and Peaky Blinders, has died at the age of 78. His family say his loss was sudden and unexpected, but that he passed with the dignity that has characterised his whole life. The Hillsborough Law looks like it could clear the House of Commons this week. Officially known as the Public Office Accountability Bill, the law would make public officials and authorities act transparently during investigations. And Yannick Sinner says he's proud to have bounced back to retain his Wimbledon title. For On Radio News Hub, I'm Frankie Hersein.
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9: And here's the weather for the Herne Bay area on Monday the 13th of July. Patchy low cloud around to start the day, but this will soon be burning back towards the coast, where it may stay cloudy for much of the day. Elsewhere, some good sunny spells developing, although sunshine may turn hazy later with a maximum temperature of 29 degrees Celsius. Tonight, areas of low cloud will move westwards from the coast overnight, with perhaps some isolated light drizzle, but most areas likely to remaining dry. A minimum temperature of 15 degrees Celsius. Sunset this evening is at 9:07. Sunrise tomorrow at 4:56. We've got high tides today at 12:08 at nearly 5 metres, 4.9 metres, and a low tide at 6:32 this evening at 0.8 metres. And there is your weather for the Herne Bay area.
4: 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This

Oh, that's the wonderful Peter Gabriel there from all the way back in 1980. Bit of Kate Bush in the background there doing the background vocals. Lovely way to start the show. Good morning. Welcome to another Monday morning with JP. How are you doing, wherever you are? Monday the 13th of July. Thanks to Brandon there for a fantastic breakfast show as I was listening as I was driving into the studio. It's really good stuff. Well, I hope you're feeling relaxed wherever you are, wherever you're listening. Got a great show lined up for you as usual, all the usual entertainment news. We've got some cinema listings coming up in the third hour, bits of trivia, some fantastic music choices, of course. We'll have a look at the Herne Bay Festival in this hour, I think, and what's going on at the South Quay Shed in the second hour. So yeah, lots and lots to squeeze in. So let's carry on now with a band called Cash.

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4: Now, the Met Office says that the heat wave isn't going anywhere and we're basically going to be living in a giant toaster until at least next week. Parts of England and Wales still hitting over 30 degrees. Even though there's a chance of thunderstorms in the south, most places are going to stay dry and sunny and way too hot. It comes as water companies announce hosepipe bans and emergency services warn about the dangers of swimming in open water after three tragic incidents this week. Yes, it is amazingly hot. I was in Wales last week where it was about the best part of 10 degrees cooler. It was sort of 22 degrees, something like that. It was much, much more tolerable. Okay, we've got Peter Frampton coming up next, and then we're going to do a little tribute to Bonnie Tyler, who unfortunately passed last week and lost in France.

0: Entertainment news on Cabin FM, brought to you by Herne Bay Pier, home of Summer Nights on the Pier. A season of concerts from some of the country's best tribute acts.
1: England's World Cup win over Norway wasn't just edge-of-your-seat stuff on the pitch. It pulled in a massive peak audience of 18 million on ITV, the biggest of the year. Fans watched Jude Bellingham steal the show with two goals, including that extra-time winner, earning praise from Gary Lineker, who says he could be England's greatest ever. EastEnders is set for another Slater-sized shake-up, with Michelle Ryan leaving the soap just over a year after returning as Zoe. Her comeback delivered classic square chaos, secret twins, and plenty of drama. But bosses say her exit later this year won't be quiet. And Douglas Kirkland's widow has revealed she wasn't impressed when she first learned her husband had photographed Marilyn Monroe. Back in 1961, a 27-year-old Kirkland shot the star in a now legendary session, where Monroe famously asked for just three things: champagne, Frank Sinatra on the record player, and silk sheets. The images became some of her most iconic, taken only 9 months before her death.
0: Entertainment news on Cabin FM, brought to you by Herne Bay Pier, home of Summer Nights on the Pier, a season of concerts from some of the country's best tribute acts, along with brilliant local bands and free entertainment. Herne Bay Pier, your perfect summer night. Summer Nights on Herne Bay Pier. Tell me more. A season of summer concerts from some of the country's best tribute acts, along with brilliant local bands and free entertainment.
2: We kick off on Saturday the 27th of June with the ever popular Supersonic Queen. On Saturday the 4th of July, it's That 80s Rock Show. On Saturday the 10th, it's Images of Elvis. Friday the 17th, The Magic of Michael Jackson. And on Friday, July 24th, California comes to the pier with Beached Boys.
0: And there's loads more great acts right throughout the summer. 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

0: Time for today's What's On at the Herne Bay Festival Official Guide. Over 3 weeks in July and August, the programme is packed. 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
1: Okay, this year's Herne Bay Festival runs from Friday the 24th of July to Sunday the 16th of August. 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So we will start with the Seaside Museum in William Street. This will be focusing upon the Edwardian Promenade from the beginning of July until September, and that is open Tuesday to Saturday every week. Herne Bay Folk Festival will run at a wide range of venues from Friday the 24th of July until Sunday the 26th. These shows are all free, and there are too many venues and acts to name individually, but if you go to the festival website, you can see all of the details. Happy Here will be holding a huge range of events throughout the festival, including walks and talks, Knit and Natter, a queer coffee morning, and Mend and Make at Myers. Again, lots of details about dates and venues for those events on the website. The Beached Boys will be playing Herne Bay Pier on Friday the 24th of July. Expect a nostalgic fun from the 60s and 70s. Storytime at Herne Bay Library on the 24th of July from 10:15 in the morning. Just turn up and join in. And finally, on the 24th of July at 9 o'clock in the evening, we've got music from the beginning at the Divers Arms. So I will vary the events and details that I'll give you each week over the next few weeks running up to the middle of August. So that's all for this morning. Let's carry on with some more music.
0: This Seaside Fun and More at the annual Herne Bay Festival. 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

So, did you know that Britain is officially a nation of biscuit dunking fanatics? We've crowned the custard cream as the top tea dipper. Bicky fans say that the combination of solidity, creaminess and crumbliness makes it the tastiest and hardiest option for dipping in cuppers. The custard cream, thought to have been first baked in Britain in 1908, took a third of the vote in a poll of the top dunking biscuits. I have to say, I disagree. Mine would always be a digestive, snapped in half. There you go, perfect. But don't dunk it too long or it will all fall in your tea.

0: So the schools are about to break up, I think, at the end of the week. Might be Monday or Tuesday next week, I think, is the final day of the schools. The getaways, summer getaways, are about to look like one giant national queue. The RAC says more than 14 million of us will be hitting the roads this weekend, the busiest in 4 years, only beaten by that huge rush in 2022 when everyone suddenly remembered what holidays were, I suppose, after the lockdowns. Many schools in England and Wales finished this week. Scotland and Northern Ireland already have, so Saturday's shaping up to be one big one with nearly 4 million trips planned. So, yeah, you better check where you're going and check the roads, because it'll be a nightmare if you get caught in lots of traffic. Right, we're coming up towards the end of the first hour. Let's carry on with a little bit more music now. We've got some S Club 7.
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Cyndi Lauper there. Well, and yeah, good enough. Okay, we're bringing us up to the end of the first hour. That's absolutely sailed by, hasn't it? Right, we've got some great stuff lined up in the next hour of the show. We're going to be having a look at what is going on in the South Quay Shed, amongst many other things. We're going to close out this hour now with Ed Sheeran, Bad Habits, and then George Ezra and Hold My Girl. So I shall see you the other side of the news.

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2: Nigel Farage is facing criticism after suggesting the alleged murder of Anne Widdecombe was premeditated, only to go on to say it doesn't pay it to speculate. The Reform UK leader hit back, though, saying he was careful not to be political. A 28-year-old British man remains in custody, arrested on suspicion of murder in Rotherham. Devon and Cornwall Police and Crime Commissioner Alison Hernandez was asked if the response to her death was surprising.
3: No, I'm not surprised, because she was well-loved. And, you know, I think one of the most interesting things about Anne is she would try anything. Doing this Strictly really raised her profile about what a lovely person she was and how funny she could be.
2: Sam Neill has died at the age of 78. The New Zealand actor, best known for his role in Jurassic Park and Peaky Blinders, was said to have died while surrounded by family in Sydney. At least 27 people have been killed in a fire at a pub in Bangkok. An investigation into what caused the fire is now underway. And listening figures for Oasis's Wonderwall, England's unofficial anthem for the World Cup, have increased by more than a half this weekend. From Radio News Hub, I'm Frankie Hess.
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7: And here's the weather for the Herne Bay area on Monday the 13th of July. Patchy low cloud around to start the day, but this soon burning back towards the coast, where it may stay cloudy for much of the day. Elsewhere, some good sunny spells developing, although sunshine may turn hazy later. A maximum temperature of 29 degrees Celsius tonight. Areas of low cloud will move westwards from the coast overnight, with perhaps some isolated light drizzle, but most areas remaining dry. Minimum temperature of 15 degrees Celsius. Sunset this evening is at 9:07. Sunrise tomorrow at an amazing 4:56. Tide times. We've got a high tide today at 12:08, at nearly 5 metres, and a low tide at 6:32 this evening at 0.8 metres. And there is your weather for the Herne Bay area today.
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And that's Madonna there with Holiday, something we're all craving for, I'm sure. Now, did you know that 80% of dog owners admit that they take their pet out for a walk just to get some peace and quiet? A study found that as well as exercising their pooch, three quarters of us believe getting out with their four-legged fluffy friend is a vital de-stressing tool amid the hustle and bustle of life. Another 8 in 10, 80%, I guess, said the time spent with their pooches gives us valuable thinking time. 60% even claim the daily dog walk is the only point in the day that they get out and enjoy some headspace. Yeah, now I'm just planning a walk to Chartham, I think, later on. I've got to pick up a prescription. I thought, well, I'm going to walk the dog along the Chartham path. And, yeah, I can put my headphones on, listen to some music, and chill out with my little pooch, Rosie, who's a very good friend, very good company. Right, let's carry on with some music. We've got Olivia Rodrigo.

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4: So it seems that Queen have been crowned the champions of bands who inspire tribute acts. They topped the charts for both Brits' favourite performers and cover song, with Bohemian Rhapsody scoring a massive 41% of the votes. Fake Freddie Mercury's proved even more popular with 42% of the votes in the poll of favourite acts to hear live in a tribute show. Whitney Houston's I Wanna Dance With Somebody, Fix You by Coldplay, Tina Turner's Simply the Best and ABBA's Super Trooper rounded out the five top songs. I must say I'm a bit surprised that those are the four songs that they are the most popular. You do wonder sometimes who votes in these polls. Anyway, let's carry on with the music.

0: Cavan FM Sports News, brought to you with David Lloyd Clubs Herne Bay. Luxurious spa retreat, serene pools, dynamic gym spaces and vibrant social areas for the whole family. Elevate your everyday.
1: Thomas Tuchel says there's nowhere else he'd rather be as England prepare for a World Cup semi-final against champions Argentina. Jude Bellingham's extra time winner sealed a 10-2-1 victory over Norway, setting up Wednesday's blockbuster clash in Atlanta. We spoke to these England fans after the game ended in Miami.
2: It's just great to be here. So.
3: Gonna win, mate. We've got to win it. Absolutely. I mean, we've done so much now, so we've got to win it now.
1: Harry Kane says the side are knocking on the door of World Cup glory. In tennis, Jannik Sinner has defended his Wimbledon title after a tough four-set battle with Alexander Zverev. Zverev, fresh from his French Open win, took the opening set, but Sinner hit back to claim a 6-7, 7-6, 6-3, 6-4 victory and his fifth major. It's also the world number one's 100th Grand Slam match win. And in cricket, Brendan McCullum's been sacked as England's test coach, ending the bounce ball era just weeks after Ben Stokes quit as captain and retired from international cricket. Director of cricket Rob Key remains in post as the ECB looks to reset the men's test side.
0: Cavan FM Sports News, brought to you with David Lloyd Clubs Herne Bay. Elevate your everyday.
4: Now, would you like to make some quick cash? Yeah, apparently we are sitting on technology worth £16.5 billion. I think that might just be in my house alone, that we no longer use. Researchers found that the typical adult has £598 worth of gadgets simply collecting dust and cluttering up the place. We currently own 11 unused devices on average, including laptops, game consoles and mobile phones. But rather than sell the tech and pocket some cash, a third of us are keeping them just in case. I can certainly identify with that. I know I've got a cupboard full of old mobile phones that the kids won't sell, and old laptops and computers and things in the loft as well. It's just a rubbish tip. It's crazy, isn't it? Anyway, more music.

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1: Right, let's have a quick look at what's going on at South Quay Shed in Whitstable. 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And tickets for that are £22 per person, and there are still tickets left. 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Then there's the regular South Quay Shed quiz on Friday the 7th of August, and tickets for that one are just £2.50. 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
5: So before the adverts, we had The Weeknd there with Blinding Lights, which has become one of my favourite songs recently. It's the theme tune to a TV show. We're going to carry on now with a song by London Beat called I've Been Thinking About You from 1990, and then another song that was made famous by a film, Gary Jules and his version of Mad World, which appeared in Donnie Darko.

0: that goes around. It's still not stopped. It's still got a little tiny little sound at the, at the very, very end of a keyboard. Anyway, right, so that was Mad World by Gary Jules. We're going to carry on with more music now. Now, this is one that I'm less familiar with, somebody called Sean Paul and Get Busy. And then we've got the inimitable Phil Collins with Two Hearts after that. Another film-based song that was made famous, when he played one of the great train robbers.
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was Phil Collins there with Two Hearts from the soundtrack of the film Buster from 1988. Right, we're going to see out this second hour now with Paul Heaton and one of his latest singles featuring Rhiann Downey singing with him a song called Quicksand. And then after that, it's going to be Paloma Faith with Make Your Own Kind of Music from 2018. See you after the news. Enjoy.

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2: After the death of political veteran Anne Widdecombe, there's cause to stop speculating online. It follows comments made by Reform UK leader Nigel Farage, saying he believed the attack was premeditated murder. Devon and Cornwall Police and Crime Commissioner Alison Hernandez says she was a very principled politician.
3: She's one of the very few principled people in life that has lived by those principles and acted by those principles and tried to talk to other people about what they meant to her.
2: A 28-year-old British man is currently in custody. Police say they are continuing their questioning. The Hillsborough law looks like it could clear the House of Commons this week. Officially known as the Public Office Accountability Bill, the law would make public officials and authorities act transparently during investigations and inquiries. At least 27 people have been killed after a fire engulfed a pub in Bangkok. Several others are reportedly injured. An investigation into what caused the fire is underway. And New Zealand actor Sam Neill, best known for Jurassic Park and Peaky Blinders, has died at the age of 78. His family say he passed with the dignity that characterised his whole life. From Radio News Hub, I'm Frankie Hess. Sign.
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7: Here's the weather for the Hernbay area on Monday the 13th of July. Patchy, low cloud around to start the day, but this soon burns back towards the coast where it may stay cloudy for much of the day. Elsewhere, some good sunny spells developing, although sunshine may turn hazy later. Maximum temperature of 29 degrees Celsius. Tonight, areas of low cloud will move westward from the coast overnight, with perhaps some isolated light drizzle, but most areas likely remaining dry. Minimum temperature of 15 degrees Celsius. Sunset this evening at 7 minutes past 9. And sunrise tomorrow at 4:56. All those nights are drawing in now, aren't they? And then we've got tide times. We've got a high tide today at 12:08, 8 minutes past 12 at 4.9 metres, and a low tide at 32 minutes past 6 at 0.8 metres. And that is your weather for the Hernbay area today.
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There's many a train company and airline that could use that as their theme tune, I'm sure. Deny the passengers who want to get on. Right, let's have a quick look at what's going on in Herne Bay early on in this hour. So we've got the Beach Creative got a talk on Wednesday the 15th of July, and they're asking the question, can art and politics mix? At the Heron, we've got Elton Towers on the 18th of July. And on the 25th of July at the Heron, we've got a band or a person called Evie. Four Fathoms Bar, they're showing World Cup games throughout the tournament. So I presume that's going to be pretty busy on Wednesday when England play Argentina. The Hampton Peer-to-Peer Swim, that takes place on Sunday the 26th of July. But if you want to take part, you've got to book a ticket. Theatrecraft, 16th to the 18th of July at Strode Park, their open-air theatre. They are performing All Shook Up, which I presume would be something Elvis Presley related. Also at Strode Park on the 22nd of July, there is the Summer Quiz Night with Cabin FM's very own Reg Milsom. And finally at Strode Park Theatre, there is also in the park on the 25th of July, the country superstars Dolly and Friends. So again, I presume that will be Dolly Parton. And then finally, the Seaside Museum in William Street from the 18th of July to the 16th of August is featuring a Doctor Who trail, if you're a Doctor Who fan. There you go. Right, let's go in with some more music. We've got Joel Corry.

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5: Now, this next song is chosen by the system, not chosen by me, but coincidentally is a song that I was performing on Saturday with a band I play with called the Doddington Ukulele Movement. And our philosophy is to find songs that should never be played on a ukulele, and then we manage to play them. This is Sparks.

0: Entertainment news on Cabin FM, brought to you by Herne Bay Pier, home of Summer Nights on the Pier. A season of concerts from some of the country's best tribute acts.
1: England's World Cup win over Norway wasn't just edge-of-your-seat stuff on the pitch. It pulled in a massive peak audience of 18 million on ITV, the biggest of the year. Fans watched Jude Bellingham steal the show with two goals, including that extra-time winner, earning praise from Gary Lineker, who says he could be England's greatest ever. EastEnders is set for another Slater-sized shake-up, with Michelle Ryan leaving the soap just over a year after returning as Zoe. Her comeback delivered classic square chaos, secret twins, and plenty of drama. But bosses say her exit later this year won't be quiet. And Douglas Kirkland's widow has revealed she wasn't impressed when she first learned her husband had photographed Marilyn Monroe. Back in 1961, a 27-year-old Kirkland shot the star in a now legendary session, where Monroe famously asked for just three things: champagne, Frank Sinatra on the record player, and silk sheets. The images became some of her most iconic, taken only 9 months before her death.
0: Entertainment news on Cabin FM, brought to you by Herne Bay Pier, home of Summer Nights on the Pier. A season of concerts from some of the country's best tribute acts, along with brilliant local bands and free entertainment. Herne Bay Pier, your perfect summer night. Summer Nights on Herne Bay Pier. Tell me more. A season of summer concerts from some of the country's best tribute acts, along with brilliant local bands and free entertainment.
2: We kick off on Saturday the 27th of June with the ever-popular Supersonic Queen. On Saturday the 4th of July, it's that 80s rock show. On Saturday the 10th, it's Images of Elvis. Friday the 17th, the magic of Michael Jackson. And on Friday, July 24th, California comes to the pier with Beached Boys.
0: And there's loads more great acts right throughout the summer. Search Herne Bay Pier and book your perfect summer night now.

And let's have a look at what's going on at the Cavanagh Cinema today, Monday the 13th of July. And one of the first things to tell you is that prices are dropping at the cinema. Apparently they are taking part in the government scheme to knock VAT off children's tickets. So this should reduce the price by around 15% until the 1st of September. So that's good news for all the parents taking their kids to the cinema. Now, we've got three films to tell you about today. We've got Moana, the live-action version. Moana answers the ocean's call and, for the first time, voyages beyond the reef of her island of Motunui with its infamous demigod Mao on an unforgettable journey to restore prosperity to her people. And that's showing at 2 o'clock and 5 o'clock. And can you spot the guy that's never watched that? Minions and Monsters, this is the second film. This is a rambunctious, ridiculous and totally true story of how the Minions conquered Hollywood, became movie stars, lost everything, unleashed monsters onto the world, and then banded together to try and save the planet from the mayhem they had just created. And that is on today at 5:25. And then we also have Supergirl. When an unexpected and ruthless adversary strikes too close to home, Supergirl reluctantly joins forces with an unlikely companion on an epic interstellar journey of vengeance and justice. And that is on today at 2:30.

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2: Right, let's kick off this last half an hour with lots of music. We're going to have Deacon Blue and Twist and Shout.

0: And the unmistakable sounds of Dolly Parton and Jolene there. And before that, we had Twist and Shout by Deacon Blue. We're coming towards the end of the show, but we've got, still got four songs to go. We're going to kick off now with the Kaiser Chiefs and Never Miss a Beat from 2008. And after that, a bit of George Benson with Gimme the Night.
1: Hello, I'm Jana, and you're listening to Cabin FM. We're transmitting from Herne Bay, Kent. I am originally from Yorkshire, but love living in such a friendly seaside town.

So that's about it for this show. Next week, when I'm sitting in this chair, England could be champions of the world, or beaten finalists, or beaten semi-finalists. Who knows? Enjoy the football on Wednesday, wherever you're going to watch it. Stick with Cabin FM throughout the rest of the day. There's loads of great stuff coming up. We've got Steve Ralph's 50s Hour coming up between 12 and 1. Then it's John Bailey in the chair with the afternoons on Cabin between 1 and 4. Following John, we've got Michael Dunn with his Drive Time show. And following Michael, we have Brandon Nicholson with his... it's not called Extra Lap anymore. He did tell me what it was called. Cabin Anthems, that's it. So that's coming up later on. Andy Mayborn between 7 and 9. Steve Ralph again back between 9 and 10 with his Pop Injustice show, which is fantastic. And then finishing off the schedule, we've got Stafford's World between 10 and midnight. So I look forward to being in your company again next week. We're going to play out now with Imagine Dragons and Panic at the Disco. So, yeah, enjoy the weather, and I'll see you again next week. Take care, all. Bye.

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3: Nigel Farage is facing criticism after suggesting the alleged murder of Anne Widdecombe was premeditated, only to go on to say it doesn't pay to speculate. The Reform UK leader hit back, though, saying he was careful not to be political. A 28-year-old British man remains in custody, arrested on suspicion of murder in Rotherham. Devon and Cornwall PCC Alison Hernandez was asked if the response was surprising.
4: No, I'm not surprised, because she was well loved, and you know, I think one of the most interesting things about Anne is she would try anything. Doing the Strictly really raised her profile about what a lovely person she was and how funny she could be.
3: The government is preparing to change the law in a bid to deport Rochdale grooming gang leader Shabir Ahmed. Home Secretary Shabana Mahmood is expected to announce plans to close a legal loophole that currently prevents his removal from the UK, despite him being stripped of British citizenship. Glasgow Central Station has fully reopened after the last exclusion zone was removed, 4 months on from the major Union Street fire. The remaining station entrances on Union Street and Gordon Street are set to reopen on Friday. Less than 3% of women are accepted as egg donors. That's according to a study by the University of Manchester, who found that only 2.5% of applicants completed the rigorous screening process. Alan Pacey is a professor at the university, and he says more women should apply to be donors.
5: We simply don't have enough eggs available to allow every woman that needs to use an egg in her IVF treatment to be able to do so. So the ultimate ambition is to raise the number of women that ultimately apply and ultimately get accepted as egg donors.
3: And Yannick Sinner says he's proud to have bounced back to retain his Wimbledon title. The world number one came from a set down against French Open winner Alexander Zverev to claim his fifth major crown. That's the latest from Radio News Hub. I'm Dave Cronin.
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3: It's a sunny and very warm day with some strong sunshine. A brisk easterly breeze will develop, though, with gustier conditions along the south coast. Highs of 28 degrees Celsius.
8: Across the bay.
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10: Big thanks there to JP John Parsons for another cracking morning show. John will be back next Monday between 9 and midday to do it all again. So a warm welcome along. I'm Steve Ralph, and this is another edition of Steve's 50s Hour, where we play tracks from that decade totally ignored by many other stations, but not us here. We have a slot each and every Monday between midday and one, and as is tradition, we always start off with a track from the beginning of the decade, 1950. It's Arthur Crudup and My Baby Left Me.

0: the J Sisters. We've gone from one extent to the other. We kicked off the show with Arthur Crudup and My Baby Left Me back from 1950, and then went to the other end of the decade, 1959, with the J Sisters and Sure Fire Love. Great to have your company on this Monday afternoon here on 94.6 Cabin FM. 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

0: 1956. That's Donald T. Rondo, better known as Don Rondo, who hailed from Massachusetts in the United States. And there's a track that he released in 1956, Two Different Worlds. And before that, Harold Dorman, back from 1959, and Solder Pop Baby. We'll be going back to 1955 shortly for a great track from Ruby Murray here on 94.6 Cabin FM with Steve's 50s Hour.
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0: played some great tracks, didn't he? Paul Anka, and that's It's Time to Cry, nice remastered copy, back from 1959, and as promised, Ruby Murray, and If Anyone Finds This, I Love You. 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

What a great track there from Nina Simone. And that's The Other Woman back from 1959. Well, we've got a two in a row coming up now from 1958. And we're going to kick that off with The Spotlighters. And Please Be My Girlfriend. You're on 94.6 Cabin FM.

Hailing from New York, New York, that's Johnny Rivers there, and Long, Long Walk, and all part of a two in a row from 1958, which we kicked off with the Spotlighters, and Please Be My Girlfriend. If you've just tuned or streamed our way, a very good afternoon to you. This is Herne Bay's Cabin FM, all across the bay and all across the world on the internet. Wherever you're listening, a warm welcome along. We've got a two in a row now from 1956. He's Roy Hall. She sure can rock me.

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0: had two great tracks from 1956. Roy Hall, She Sure Can Rock Me. And we followed it there with Dorothy Collins and No Rock and Roll Tonight here on Steve's 50s Hour.
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1958, Ruan Bacoy, I Need It. Now, if there's a track you'd like me to play on a future show, just drop an email to studio@cabin.fm. It's a two in a row now from 1959. We're going to kick it off with the Franklin Brothers and So Real.

0: We are back from 1959, part of a two in a row. Robin Luke, Who's Gonna Hold Your Hand? And before that, the Franklin Brothers and So Real. Two great tracks from 1959. I'd like to say hello to new listeners. That's Alan and Sue Grinier listening in Barnstaple in Devon. Thank you for your nice comments about the last show.
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Fantastic Nat King Cole there, back from 1953. You stepped out of a dream. And before that, Hank Snow and The Gold Rush Is Over. Don't forget, if you want to get in touch, it's studio@cabin.fm. We've got a two in a row now from 1956. He's Glenn Mason. This is called Glendora.

had a two in a row from 1956, The Neon's Angel Face, and we preceded that with Glenn Mason and Glendora. So what's our penultimate track? It's Ivory Joe Turner, and You Can't Stop This Rockin' and Rollin'.

just about out of time. Thank you so much for your company today. Big thanks, as always, to Tom Thompson for researching all the great tracks that we've played. This has been a Rainbow Studio production for 94.6 Cabin FM. Coming up at 4 o'clock, it's Cabin Drive Time with Michael Dunn. But up next, it's JB John Bailey with Afternoons on Cabin. Playing us out, he's Benny Goodman Sextet and Lullaby of the Leaves.

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3: Nigel Farage is facing criticism after suggesting the alleged murder of Anne Widdecombe was premeditated, only to go on to say it doesn't pay to speculate. The Reform UK leader hit back, though, saying he was careful not to be political. Devon and Cornwall PCC Alison Hernandez was asked if the response was surprising.
4: No, I'm not surprised, because she was well loved, and, you know, I think one of the most interesting things about Anne is that she would try anything. Doing the Strictly really raised her profile about what a lovely person she was and how funny she could be.
3: The government is preparing to change the law in a bid to deport Rochdale grooming gang leader Shabir Ahmed. Home Secretary Shabana Mahmood is expected to announce plans to close a legal loophole that currently prevents his removal from the UK. And Yannick Sinner says he's proud to have bounced back to retain his Wimbledon title. The world number one came from a set down against French Open winner Alexander Zverev to claim his fifth major crown. That's the latest from Radio News Hub. I'm Dave Cronin.
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3: It's a sunny and very warm day with some strong sunshine. A brisk easterly breeze will develop, though, with gustier conditions along the south coast. Highs of 28 degrees Celsius.

Well, hi, welcome, and thank you for joining me as we go into the afternoon here on Cabin FM. Well, that was Billy Ocean with Mystery Lady. I'm JB, and I'm with you through till 4 o'clock this afternoon, playing great music from the likes of Adele, Bay City Rollers, Dexys, UB40, George Ezra, and many more. As well as that, we'll be having a look at the headline stories in this week in the paper. Well, we had Billy Ocean, now going back to 1958, would you believe, Vic Damone and The Only Man on the Island.

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1: And taking us up to the ad break, as promised, we have Adele, and she's Chasing Pavements. I'll see you back here after the adverts.

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Now, taking us up to the sports news with David Lloyd, we have Evoke and Runaway.

0: Cavan FM Sports News, brought to you with David Lloyd Clubs Herne Bay. Luxurious spa retreat, serene pools, dynamic gym spaces and vibrant social areas for the whole family. Elevate your everyday.
1: Thomas Tuchel says there's nowhere else he'd rather be as England prepare for a World Cup semi-final against champions Argentina. Jude Bellingham's extra time winner sealed a 10th 2-1 victory over Norway, setting up Wednesday's blockbuster clash in Atlanta. We spoke to these England fans after the game ended in Miami.
2: It's just great to be here. So.
3: We're going to win, mate. We've got to win it. Absolutely. I mean, we've done so much now, like, so we've got to win it now.
1: Harry Kane says the side are knocking on the door of World Cup glory. In tennis, Jannik Sinner has defended his Wimbledon title after a tough four-set battle with Alexander Zverev. Zverev, fresh from his French Open win, took the opening set, but Sinner hit back to claim a 6-7, 7-6, 6-3, 6-4 victory and his fifth major. It's also the world number one's 100th Grand Slam match win. And in cricket, Brendan McCullum's been sacked as England's test coach, ending the bounce ball era just weeks after Ben Stokes quit as captain and retired from international cricket. Director of cricket Rob Key remains in post as the ECB looks to reset the men's test side.
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0: Time for today's What's On at the Herne Bay Festival official guide. Over 3 weeks in July and August, the programme is packed, seaside fun and more for adults, for children, for everyone.
1: Well, let's just have a look. To start off with, we have the Doctor Who Trail. That's from the 18th of July through to the 16th of August on Tuesdays, Wednesdays, Thursdays, Friday, Saturday and Sundays. Well, every day except a Monday. And it's family fun, but it's mainly for children. And it's a Seaside Museum, 12 William Street. Then we have at Beach Creative, Gorilla Gardeners Carnival Build on July the 19th. And that's family fun and free activity. And then what have we got here? The museum, Herne Bay Seaside Museum. Oh, that goes from the July the 20th to the 16th of August. Again, every day except a Monday. It's educational, family fun and seaside fun. And if I can turn the page up a little bit further, there we go. The Edwardian Promenade, the Seaside Museum. That's July the 21st through to September the 5th. And again, every day except a Monday, and that's pretty well educational. And then we have Knit and Natter at Pier Salon. That's July the 21st, and that's a free activity, and I bet you can guess what that's about. And then the last one I'm going to tell you about is live music, Flailing Angels at the Pub, 73 High Street in Herne Bay, and that's July the 21st. Food and drink, free activity and music.
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1: Well, we just heard Claude King and Wolverton Mountain, and now take us up to the ad break. We have Dexys with I'm Going to Get Free, but don't go away, because when it comes back, I shall be telling you about this week in the paper and the headlines on there. Don't evict us, it says. Right, the ad break coming up after Dexys.

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2: 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At 4, Maria Lara shares songs from divas like Liza Minnelli. At 5, meet Maz, little girl, big voice, transforming her life stories into music. And from 6, Natalie Louise has something for everyone. Jazz, soul, musicals, classic rock and more. That's Smooth Sunday Sounds on Herne Bay Pier.

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You're listening to Afternoons here on Cabin FM with me, JB. And that was M People, How Can I Love You More? Well, as promised, we're going to have a look at the headlines in the Home Bay Gazette. And the main headline says, Don't Evict Us to Build Homes. The subline, Thousands Fight Back to Stop Businesses Being Ousted from Estate. And the story by James Pallant reads, Thousands are backing a campaign urging the council to rethink plans to evict six businesses from an industrial estate to make way for new homes. And repair shops at Nursery Industrial Estate and C Street in Herne Bay have been told they must leave by the end of March, some after decades on the site. Canterbury City Council, which owns the C Street complex, says firms have always been on a temporary leases while plans were developed. But an online petition signed by more than 2,000 people is urging the authority to abandon its proposals, it states. These businesses are more than mere establishments. They represent livelihoods, dreams, and the spirit of our close-knit community. However, all of this is now under threat. John Pierce of JP Auto says his running costs would skyrocket if he moved. He said, I'm probably going to lose my business over this. I can't sleep. I don't really know what to do. That must be an awful thing to try to live with your business going out like that or under threat. Right, now we have R. Dean Taylor and Indiana Wants Me.

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1: Yeah, right you are there, Nicole. Now we have Chicago and Hard to Say I'm Sorry.

Well, it's very nearly 2 o'clock and time for the news and weather. That was UB40 and Every Breath You Take. I think it almost sounds like the Stalker's Parade, doesn't it? Anyway, taking us up to the news break, we have George Ezra and Anyone For You. But don't go away. When I come back, I'll be telling you about things in days gone by as well as great music. See you back here shortly.

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2: Police say the murder of veteran politician Anne Widdecombe is now being treated as an act of terrorism. Our reporter Holly Hughes has the latest.
3: Police say new information and evidence uncovered during the inquiry has led to the case being reclassified as a terrorism investigation. A 28-year-old man has been rearrested on suspicion of the commission, preparation or instigation of acts of terrorism, and remains in custody. Officers say they're pursuing multiple lines of inquiry to establish a motive and are appealing for anyone with information to come forward.
2: The government is preparing to change the law in a bid to deport Rochdale grooming gang leader Shabir Ahmed. Home Secretary Shabana Mahmood is expected to announce plans to close a legal loophole. And listening figures for Wonderwall, England's unofficial anthem for the World Cup, have increased by more than half this weekend. It's become the go-to song for fans and players to sing along to after a win. That's the latest from Radio News Hub. I'm Dave Cronin.
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2: It's a sunny and very warm day with some strong sunshine. A brisk easterly breeze will develop though with gustier conditions along the south coast. Highs of 28 degrees Celsius.
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How about that? Hi, I'm JB, with you through till 4 o'clock, and that was Madonna, Into the Groove. Well, more than just great music, I shall be telling you about things in days gone by and even what the international day is today. But before that, we have Ava Max, Kings and Queens. If I-

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1: And this is the Electric Light Orchestra with Lonesome Lullaby taking us up to the outbreak. After that, I should be telling you what the International Day of Today is.

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You're listening to Afternoons on Cabin FM with me, JB. And that was Cliff Richard with a Pigeon. Now then, today is the International Rock Day. That's not the rock and pop, that is rocks that stumble over your beach. And what else have we got? Beef Tallow Day, National Barbershop Music Appreciation Day, Embrace Your Geekness Day, and the greatest one of all, International Town Criers Day. Now, taking us up to the entertainment news, Billy Myers and Kiss the Rain.

0: Entertainment news on Cabin FM, brought to you by Herne Bay Pier, home of Summer Nights on the Pier. A season of concerts from some of the country's best tribute acts.
1: Australian singer Kylie Minogue and British actor Richard E. Grant are among the stars paying tribute to Jurassic Park actor Sam Neill following his death, aged 78. His family says the actor, beloved worldwide as Dr. Alan Grant, passed away suddenly but peacefully in Sydney. Born in Northern Ireland and raised in New Zealand, he became a global icon with Jurassic Park and won acclaim for films like The Piano, The Hunt for Red October and TV roles including Peaky Blinders. Oasis are having a World Cup moment. Wonderwall has shot up 51% on Spotify after England's 2-1 win over Norway. It's become the team's go-to victory anthem, with players and fans belting it out after every match. And Top Gear presenter Freddie Flintoff's 2022 crash is back in the spotlight after a racing driver who was in the vehicle during filming has launched legal action against BBC Studios. Paul Rees is seeking damages for personal injury, while the BBC denies negligence and claims his driving instructions contributed to the accident.
0: Entertainment news on Cabin FM, brought to you by Herne Bay Pier, home of Summer Nights on the Pier. 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A season of summer concerts from some of the country's best tribute acts, along with brilliant local bands and free entertainment.
2: 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On Saturday the 10th, it's Images of Elvis. 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And on Friday, July 24th, California comes to the pier with Beached Boys.
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1: Well, let me tell you what's coming up. We have the South Quay Shed's Jazz Sessions presenting Under the Paper Moon, a night of jazz delights with Rosie Holman's Jazz Trio, and that's this Friday the 17th. Then on the 28th of August, Mamma Mia Night, Absolute ABBA Girls, The Party. Then after that we have on the 18th of September, The Comedy Club, and who's in that? Tom Toll, Blank Pain, Richard Morton, and Michael Akadiri. Yeah, that'd be a great one. Then after that, on 16th of October, South Quay Shed Live Lounge presents Lunar Rays. And then 25th of October, Little Monster Halloween Disco on the 25th of October, as I said. And on the 31st of October, Zombie Ball. And Wit Sparkle Ball on the 14th of November. And South Quay Shed Country Collective presents Florence Somerville on the 27th of November and Christmas Disco on the 18th. There, you're right up to date.
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1: Well, we just heard Elvis Presley and In the Ghetto. Now then, on this day in 1174, William I of Scotland, a key rebel in the revolt of 1173 to 1174, was captured at Alnwick by forces loyal to King Henry II of England. Well, how about that? Starstruck now. Kylie Minogue remix, taking us up to the ad break.

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You're listening to Afternoons on Cabin FM with me, JP, and that was Vanessa Paradis with Be My Baby. Now, did you ever wonder how the beer got into bottles and who sorted it out? Well, I can tell you that on this day in 1568, the Dean of St. Paul's, London, Alexander Noel, perfected a way to bottle beer. Well done, that man. Now, Gordon Lightfoot and Sundown.

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1: Well, thank you for that, Pat. Now then, on this day in 1772, Captain James Cook began his second voyage to the South Seas aboard HMS Resolution, and he was in search of Terra Australis, or the Southern Continent. And that was a great thing to do in those days. A long way to go as well. Now we have Philip Oakey and Georgia Moroder, and together in Electric Dreams.

That was Millie and My Boy Lollipop. Well, it's very nearly 3 o'clock and time for the news and weather, but don't go away, because when we come back, we'll have more great music, of course, and I shall be telling you weird, wonderful, wacky facts from this world that we live in. Now, taking us up to the hour, we have the Searchers and When You Walk in the Room.

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1: The alleged murder of veteran politician Anne Widdecombe is now being treated as an act of terrorism. Counter-terrorism police have taken over the investigation after new evidence emerged. A 28-year-old man has been rearrested on terrorism-related offences while inquiries continue. Devon and Cornwall's PCC Alison Hernandez says she was a very principled politician.
2: She's one of the very few principled people in life that has lived by those principles and acted by those principles and tried to talk to other people about what they meant to her.
1: Keir Starmer has said Iran's Islamic Revolutionary Guard Corps has been labelled a threat to national security, with those carrying out acts of sabotage on their behalf facing life imprisonment. And Australian singer Kylie Minogue and British actor Richard E. Grant are among the stars paying tribute to Jurassic Park actor Sam Neill, who's died at the age of 78. That's the latest from Radio News Hub. I'm Dave Cronin.
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1: A few showers may push into southern coastal counties. Low cloud will build again across the east but clear elsewhere. Lows this evening of 14 degrees Celsius.
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Hi, welcome and thank you for joining me in this last hour of Afternoons on Cabin FM. I'm JP with you, obviously, till 4 o'clock, and I shall be looking at this weird, wonderful and wacky world with Did You Know and playing some great music. Well, we just heard Amazulu and Montego Bay, and now we're going to get the rest of the afternoon going with Kelly Clarkson and I Dare You.

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1: And this is the quote for the day by the great Sir Winston Churchill. 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

You're listening to Afternoons on Cabin FM with me, JB, and that was the Jackson 5 and The Love You Save. Now, coming up this Saturday, that's the 18th, the Camerata Choir are presenting a summer garland of songs and poetry. They're our local community choir, and it is free entry at St. Bartholomew's Church, King Edward Avenue, and it's got a varied collection of music from John Rutter, folk songs, country garden, and there's... What does it say here? There are refreshments available as well as it being free to enter. Can't be bad. Now, Robson and Jerome taking us up to the sports news with David Lloyd with There'll Be Bluebirds Over.

0: Cabot FM Sports News, brought to you with David Lloyd Clubs Herne Bay. Luxurious spa retreat, serene pools, dynamic gym spaces and vibrant social areas for the whole family. Elevate your everyday.
1: Thomas Tuchel has received an injury boost ahead of the World Cup semi-final against Argentina. Reece James says he's in contention to start after a recent hamstring injury. End of the game, this fan has faith in the England boss.
2: He's made the hard choices where needed, and you can see it. It's not been good viewing, but then it wasn't good viewing on the Southgate either. But when they need to take the step, they've taken it on the Tuchel so far. So, yeah, it's been good.
1: Manchester United are reportedly in talks with Aston Villa in a bid to sign Belgian midfielder Youri Tielemans. The midfielder, who captained his country at the World Cup, still has 2 years to run on his Villa contract. One other football line, a new Liverpool manager, Antoni Iraola, has faced the media for the first time, saying he understands the enormity of the job at Anfield. And in the first ever women's test match to be held at Lord's, India thrashed England by 270 runs. The home side were bowled out from 186 in their second innings.
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You're listening to Cabin FM with me, JB. That was Calvin Harris and Rag and Bone Man with Giant. Now, did you know that in 1958, Japan and Indonesia banned the public use of hula hoops for fears of stimulating passion? How about that? Right, Dion and the Belmonts now, My Private Joy.

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1: Right, how about this one? 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How about that? Right, taking us out to the air break now, Paul Woodford and Amber Mark with Heat.

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You're listening to Afternoons on Cabin FM with me, JB, and that was Paula Cole with Where Have All the Cowboys Gone? Well, I don't know about cowboys, but more than half the people in Iceland believe in elves, dwarves, ghosts. And therefore, it shouldn't come as a surprise to anyone that these Nordic island roads have been diverted to avoid disturbing and upsetting these little supernatural creatures. Right, Carly Simon now, The Right Thing to Do.

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Why you gotta be like that? You know you'll miss me and you'll be right back. And you're not a, you shouldn't speak like that. I'm nothing but honest, you know how it is. The life that I live, I don't want a chick, I don't want to settle. 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I'll give you good, good though. 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I'll give you good, good though. 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I can still make you say my name, say my name, say my name. Life without me might drive you insane.

That's RD and flowers. Now, according to a recent survey, 25% of Americans believe that Sherlock Holmes was a real person. Now, Elton John, I don't want to go on with you like that.

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1: And this is Stevie Wonder, signed, sealed, delivered, I'm yours.

That was Jess Conrad and Pretty Jenny. Well, it's almost 4 o'clock and time for the news and weather, and then me to be on my way. Before I go, let me just tell you what's coming on after me. Between 4 and 6, Cabin Drive Time with Mike Dunn. 6 to 7, The Extra Lap with Brandon Nicholson. 7 till 9, The Gold Show with Andy Mabel. 9 till 10, Steve's Pop In Justice with Steve Ralph. And 10 till 12, Stafford's World with Mark Stafford. I'm JB, and looking forward to seeing you again next Monday at 1 o'clock. So now it's time for me to say goodbye and thank you for listening in. Remember, be kind to one another and stay safe out there. Now it's time for

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3: Counter-terrorism police have taken over the investigation into the death of Anne Widdecombe. It follows the discovery of new evidence. A 28-year-old man has been rearrested on suspicion of terrorism-related offences. Speaker of the House of Commons, Sir Lindsay Hoyle, paid tribute to the former Conservative minister.
4: She was a friend in many ways. Politically, we may not agree, but she was, without doubt, a courageous, principled politician, and all of her flaws with family and her friends.
3: The government is preparing to change the law in a bid to deport the Rochdale grooming gang leader Sabir Ahmed. Home Secretary Shabana Mahmood is expected to announce plans to close a legal loophole that currently prevents his removal from the UK, despite him being stripped of British citizenship. Sir Keir Starmer has said Iran's Islamic Revolutionary Guard Corps has been labelled a threat to national security, with those carrying out acts of sabotage on their behalf facing life in prison. The move is designed to tackle Iranian-backed groups recruiting criminals for acts targeting the Jewish community here in the UK. Thomas Tuchel has received an injury boost ahead of the World Cup semi-final against Argentina. Reece James says he's in contention to start after a recent hamstring injury. These fans told us what they think of England's chances with Argentina.
5: We've looked good, but they've looked good too, but yeah, I still think
6: they've got Messi though.
5: They've looked okay.
6: Messi's a different one. He's like an alien, isn't he?
5: He's good. He's good.
6: So, and he also beat me to the channel, so it's tough, but I think we can do it.
3: Meanwhile, listening figures for Wonderwall, England's unofficial anthem for the World Cup, have increased by more than half this weekend. It's become the go-to song for fans and players to sing along to after a win. Since England's quarter-final victory over Norway, the track has recorded a 51% increase in listens than the previous day. That's the latest from Radio News Hub. I'm David Hall.
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9: So let's start by looking at the weather locally here in Herne Bay. Tonight will be cloudy with a moderate northwesterly wind and a maximum temperature of 18 degrees Celsius, which is 64 degrees Fahrenheit. Tomorrow will be bright and sunny after a cloudy start, with a maximum temperature of 23 degrees Celsius, which is a much more comfortable 73 degrees Fahrenheit. The wind will continue to be a moderate northeasterly all day. And as for the tides, currently the tide is falling and a low tide will be with us shortly at 32 minutes past 6 this evening at a height of 0.8 metres. Next high tide is due at 12:30 tonight at a height of 5.2 metres. So thanks again, JB, the last 3 hours, and welcome to the Monday session of Drive Time here on Cabin FM with me, Mick Dunn. Now you've found us, you might as well just rip the tuning knob off the radio, because I'll be keeping up to date with the local traffic, travel, weather and tides, if you've just heard. And I hope you'll agree, playing some fantastic songs. Starting now with an absolute icon, Dolly Parton with 9 to 5, following on with Selena Gomez and Rare. So the fun begins.
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5: 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I've totally forgotten about this humdinger of a song. 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I need all the help I can get.

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1: So let's start with the roadworks locally, with just the one to mention, where there is a water mains work in C Street both ways near the junction with Western Avenue. I feel like I've been reporting that for a few weeks now. But anyway, as for the real-time traffic conditions locally, it's just starting to build up slightly on the Old Thanet Way towards Greenhill Roundabout in front of the Lidl store, but nothing really to write home about, to be perfectly frank. But the area local to the Sturry train station is busy on the section coming from Canterbury, which seems like the norm recently. Finally, on to the trains. The next London-bound train is to Victoria at 16:40, which is on time. And the next Ramsgate-bound train is at 16:51, which again is on time.
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0: Entertainment news on Cabin FM, brought to you by Herne Bay Pier, home of Summer Nights on the Pier. A season of concerts from some of the country's best tribute acts.
1: Australian singer Kylie Minogue and British actor Richard E. Grant are among the stars paying tribute to Jurassic Park actor Sam Neill following his death, aged 78. His family says the actor, beloved worldwide as Dr. Alan Grant, passed away suddenly but peacefully in Sydney. Born in Northern Ireland and raised in New Zealand, he became a global icon with Jurassic Park and won acclaim for films like The Piano, The Hunt for Red October and TV roles including Peaky Blinders. Oasis are having a World Cup moment. Wonderwall has shot up 51% on Spotify after England's 2-1 win over Norway. It's become the team's go-to victory anthem, with players and fans belting it out after every match. And Top Gear presenter Freddie Flintoff's 2022 crash is back in the spotlight after a racing driver who was in the vehicle during filming has launched legal action against BBC Studios. Paul Rees is seeking damages for personal injury, while the BBC denies negligence and claims his driving instructions contributed to the accident.
0: Entertainment news on Cabin FM, brought to you by Herne Bay Pier, home of Summer Nights on the Pier, a season of concerts from some of the country's best tribute acts, along with brilliant local bands and free entertainment. 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
2: We kick off on Saturday the 27th of June with the ever popular Supersonic Queen. 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On Saturday the 10th, it's Images of Elvis. Friday the 17th, the magic of Michael Jackson. 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
1: So let me bring you up to date with what's happening at the South Quay shed in Whitstable over the next few weeks. This coming Friday the 17th, they've got Under the Paper Moon by the Rosie Holman Jazz Trio. 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

got to say, I do love a bit of Buddy Holly, and especially Rave On. After which now we've got George Ezra and Green Green Grass.

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1: So let's start again with the roadworks locally, with just the one to mention, where there is water mains works on C Street, both ways near the junction with Western Avenue. As for the real-time traffic conditions locally, is building up slightly on the old Thanet Way eastbound towards the Greenhill roundabout, which is the area in front of the Lidl stall. Also, the area local to the Sturry train station is busy on all sections of that junction, but especially coming from Canterbury, which is unfortunately the norm on a Monday tea time. Finally, on to the trains. The next London-bound train is at 17:18, which is on time, and the next Ramsgate-bound train is at 17:21, which is again on time.
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Next up, He's So Fine by the Chiffons, after which an old lays down stage 3 classic. Yes, I'm from the Isle of Sheppey. 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
2: Counter-terrorism police are now leading the investigation into the death of Anne Widdecombe. It comes after new information and evidence emerged. A 28-year-old white British man from Rotherham in South Yorkshire, who was originally arrested on suspicion of murder on Saturday, has now been rearrested on suspicion of a number of terror-related offences. Shadow Home Secretary Chris Philip paid tribute to the former Conservative minister in the House of Commons.
3: She was a formidable campaigner who served with huge integrity. She will be missed, and I know the whole House supports the police in delivering justice for Anne.
2: Yeah. Iran's Islamic Revolutionary Guard Corps is being banned in the UK. They and a number of other groups have been designated a threat to national security. Prime Minister Sir Keir Starmer says being connected to them will lead to severe punishment.
4: Anyone found supporting or assisting these groups will now face up to 14 years in prison. That is the material impact of that change that we're making today.
2: Meanwhile, 12 people have been arrested over an alleged right-wing terror threat to an Islamic event at a country estate in Suffolk. County Terrorism Policing says the UK Ijtima event at Shrubland Hall in Barnham was brought to an end early on Sunday as a precaution after a possible threat. Home Secretary Shabana Mahmood is setting out the legal steps she will take to deport the ringleader of the Rochdale grooming gang. Shabia Ahmed, jailed for multiple counts of child sexual offences, can't be deported due to legislation from 1971. When questioned in the Commons, Ms Mahmood says it's a challenging case.
5: The issues in relation to Shabia Ahmed and his deportation from this country are exactly the same as his government faced when they were in power. There is both a legal challenge as well as a practical one, and the government's work on the practical hurdles to deportation continues between myself and the Foreign Secretary.
2: And wildfires are continuing to burn across the UK as the heat wave intensifies in its second week. That's the latest from Radio News Hub. I'm David Hall.
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9: So looking at the weather locally here in Herne Bay, tonight will be cloudy with a moderate northeasterly wind and a maximum temperature of 18 degrees Celsius, which is 64 degrees Fahrenheit. Tomorrow will be bright and sunny after a cloudy start, with a maximum temperature of 23 degrees Celsius, which is a comfortable 73 degrees Fahrenheit. The wind will continue to be moderate northeasterly all day. As for the tides today, currently the tide is falling and a low tide will be with us shortly at 32 minutes past 6 this evening at a height of 0.8 metres. Next high tide is due to be at 12:30 at a height, tonight, at a height of 5.2 metres.
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4: FM. Now we've got the Pretenders with Brass in Pocket. Chrissie Hynde was always so cool. In fact, probably still is. Cooler, in fact. And what a voice.

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1: So let's start with the roadworks locally, with just the one to mention, where there is water mains work in C Street both ways near the junction with Western Avenue. As for the real-time traffic conditions, I'm not wishing to tempt fate, but it's looking really good out there. It's all moving very well, apart from the area local to Sturry train station, which is busy on the section coming from Canterbury, which, as I said before, is usually the norm on a Monday tea time. Finally, onto the trains. The next London-bound train is at 17:39 to Victoria on time. The next Ramsgate-bound train is at 17:51, which is again on time.
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0: Cabin FM Sports News, brought to you with David Lloyd Clubs Herne Bay. Luxurious spa retreat, serene pools, dynamic gym spaces and vibrant social areas for the whole family. Elevate your everyday.
1: Thomas Tuchel has received an injury boost ahead of the World Cup semi-final against Argentina. Reece James says he's in contention to start after a recent hamstring injury. End of the game, this fan has faith in the England boss.
2: He's made the hard choices where needed, and you can see it. It's not been good viewing, but then it wasn't good viewing on the Southgate either. But when they need to take the step, they've taken it on the Tuchel so far. So, yeah, it's been good.
1: Manchester United are reportedly in talks with Aston Villa in a bid to sign Belgian midfielder Yuri Tielemans. The midfielder, who captained his country at the World Cup, still has 2 years to run on his Villa contract. One other football line, a new Liverpool manager, Antoni Iraola, has faced the media for the first time, saying he understands the enormity of the job at Anfield. And in the first ever women's test match to be held at Lord's, India thrashed England by 270 runs. The home side were bowled out for 186 in their second innings.
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3: Now we've got Jake Bugg. Love this, love his voice, and Trouble Town. Wasn't this the theme song to a TV series? Happy Valley, I think. And then following on, we have Donovan and Sunshine Superman.

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1: So let's start with the roadworks locally, with just the one to mention, where there is a water mains work in C Street, both ways near the junction with Western Avenue. As for the real-time traffic conditions, not wishing to tempt fate, but it's looking really clear, with the exception of the area local to Sturry train station, which is busy in the section coming from Canterbury, which, as I said before, is just a norm on a Monday tea time. Finally onto the trains. The next London-bound train is London Victoria at 17:39. The next Ramsgate train is at 17:51, but running a few minutes late, so that's leaving at 17:54.
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1: Next up, we've got Get Your Air Guitars Out and Ready to Play Along with Nickelback and How You Remind Me, after which we have A Bridge to Your Heart, an 80s classic by Wax.

Now we've got the most famous Swedish band ever, ABBA, with Ring Ring, and finally the fantastic Who with I Can't Explain. Just wanted to thank you for your company this afternoon, and I hope you enjoyed yourself as much as I did. Stick around for Brandon's show next, which I know will be fantastic, and I'll hopefully catch up with you next week, same time, same place here on Cabin FM. See ya.

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3: The suspect in the Anne Whittaker murder case was not known to the government's anti-terror programme Prevent. The Home Secretary's told the Commons the circumstances around the 78-year-old's death are extremely distressing. Counter-terrorism police have now taken over the investigation following the discovery of new evidence. A 28-year-old man has been rearrested on suspicion of terrorism-related offences. Speaking in the Commons, Home Secretary Shabana Mahmood paid tribute to the veteran politician.
4: Anne Whittaker dedicated her life to politics and public service. For nearly 40 years, she was a fixture of our political life. She brought conviction to our politics, grounded in her profound Catholic faith.
3: Meanwhile, Shabana Mahmood is setting out the legal steps she will take to deport the ringleader of Rochdale grooming gang, Shabir Ahmed. Iran's Islamic Revolutionary Guard Corps being banned in the UK. They've been designated a threat to national security. And thanks to England, listening figures for Wonderwall are up 51%. That's the latest from Radio News Hub. I'm David Hall.
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8: A fine evening, although some high cloud may limit sunshine across southern coast. Most parts staying dry overnight. However, further lower cloud is expected spread westwards overnight, perhaps with the odd spot of drizzle, with minimum temperatures of 15 degrees.
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8: Good evening and welcome to Cabin Anthems. I'm Brandon, and for the next hour, we're turning up the volume with nothing but massive anthems, unforgettable classics, and the songs you'll be singing along after they finish. 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Let's kick things off with our first anthem. 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

Ed Sheeran with Shivers There. I love that song. That's, I tell you what, that song is such a good song that it gets you up and dancing on the dance floor. I love that. Really gets you going. Right, shall we have a look to see what's happening on in the Bay, shall we? This obviously, this is the season where we get lots of events happening. So let's have a little looky, shall we? So, live music on the pier, the summer lineup. Let's have a look. So, on Friday 17th of July is Michael starring Ben, which is one of the UK's top Michael Jackson tribute shows, which is returning to the pier for its fourth year. The Beach Boys are on Friday 24th of July. A great summer vibe. They'll be bringing those classic 1960s surfing sounds right to the waterfront. Now, that, because it's an outdoor venue right on the water, the evening air can get chilly despite the summer weather. So make sure you bring a jacket, guys. Just like a, like, just a nice little denim jacket or cardi. Nothing, no. When I say bring a jacket, you don't want to be bringing your winter jacket with you, okay? I know I said it's on the water and that the evening air can get chilly despite the summer weather. I don't mean your winter jacket, okay? Okay, glad we got that cleared up. The Herne Bay Folk Festival, which is running from Friday the 24th of July to Sunday the 26th of July, is a free 3 days of free live folk music spread across various venues in town. That is a mouthful to say. Free. So it's free and it's running for 3 days. Make that clear as well. It is a great community-led event that brings a lot of life to the town centre and local pubs. And then we've got the Summer Forging Adventure, which is on Sunday the 19th of July at 10:30 a.m. That is starting at the Rising Sun in Beltinge. And that is something a bit different for families or anyone looking to get outdoors. It is a guided walk teaching people how to spot edible wild treats along the coast and hedgerows. Now that is fascinating. I would not go to that. But reading that, it sounds fascinating, but it's not my kind of thing. I'm gonna leave it there. Yeah, right. And then on the 16th of July, it is Open Air Theatre All Shook Up. It is put on by the Theatre Craft Herne Bay. This is a summer musical packed with Elvis Presley's discography. It's great for theatre lovers who want to enjoy a show out in the open air. So there we go. That is a lot of information. So there we go. So that is what's happening on in Herne Bay, which is lasting all the way. Well, there's more in August, but this is the whole of July, and there's a lot. Right, we just had Ed Sheeran and Shivers. I can't speak, and it's not because of the song, because we haven't had any song. It's been cloudy. I was telling my nan, evening nan, I know she'll be listening. I was talking to my nan today, and she said, "What did I say?" Said something like, "Oh, I said I was sweating because I'd just been gym." And she said, "Yeah, I know it's unbearable out there." Thinking I was talking about the weather, but I really wasn't actually. I was talking about how I went to the gym for 3 hours and I was sweating because I just finished a spin class. So there we go. But if you live in London, then obviously you have got the sunshine. But if you're in the Bay, then we don't have the sunshine, unfortunately. It's been poking out, but it's been cloudy and breezy, which I'm sure many of you have been loving. I have been liking it, but I do miss the sunshine. Right, we're going to talk a little bit more in just a minute. But up next, it is Passenger by Alex Warren.

That was Ray with Where Is My Husband here on Cabin Anthems. Now, if you're looking for your husband right now, and he happens to be up in London, he's probably melting in a puddle somewhere, to be totally honest with you. And is absolutely scorching up there. I went to London yesterday, back onto my nan again, to see my nan, and it was roasting. If he's here in the bay, let's be honest, he's probably looking for a fleece. Because what is going on with our coastal microclimate the last couple of days? You look at the national news and everyone is complaining about a heat wave. And meanwhile, we've been trapped under a solid blanket of grey cloud with a breeze that feels more like October than July. Like, seriously. I'm not joking. When I say grey cloud, I mean a grey cloud. I wake up every morning, I open my shutters, and I see a grey cloud. And I'm like, what month are we in? Last week, it felt like we was in summer. Perfect. Amazing. Love it. In the garden. Beautiful. But since Saturday, it's like, what month are we in? I went down to the seafront on Saturday, expecting a tropical summer vibes, and honestly, I contemplated putting a coat on, but you know what, I'm not even mad about it, because while the rest of the country is tossing and turning at 3am, sweating through their sheets, I mean, I try to think what they look like, we are getting a beautifully air-conditioned sleep courtesy off the North Sea. It's classic British summer, isn't it? One town is a furnace, and an hour down the road, we're eyeing up the central heating thermostat. Like, it's mental. I do find it crazy, because how can there be two different kind of weathers that are just an hour apart? I talked to my nan about it. I'm like, Nan, I mean, it's cloudy here. She goes, no way. She goes, I can't believe that. It's just, you're not even that far. And I'm like, I know. Like, it, honestly, with this weather, it feels like we're in, I don't know, October, November. I mean, it's nice to have a breeze. And, well, I say a breeze, more like a wind. But can Herne Bay have the sunshine back, please? Because I miss it, because this tan's going to lose itself by August at this rate, let alone go away in November. This tan is going to go in August instead, and I'm not having that. So while one town is a furnace and an hour down the road we're eyeing up the central heating thermostat, let's see if we can warm things up in here a bit. On the way, I have got Olivia Dean with Man I Need, and then I've got New Love by Silk City and Ella Goulding.

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Tina Turner there with Proud Mary. Do you know what? I was enjoying that tune so much that I forgot that I had to speak. You're listening to Covered Anthems with me, Brandon. It's all where all the music is about to get turned up even more. We've got about 10-15 minutes of the show left. Let me know what you've been doing this evening. You can WhatsApp the studio on 07732 249 608, because you know me, I love being a bit nosy. So let me know what you're up to. Has it been sunny where you are? I would love to find out. Up next, it is Silk City with New Love alongside Ellie Goulding.

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0: Jay Lester with Beat Again. That is it for Cabin Anthems. 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Andy is up next with The Gold Show. 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
3: Counter-terrorism police are now leading the investigation into the murder of Anne Widdecombe. It's after new information and evidence came to light. A 28-year-old white British man from Rotherham in South Yorkshire has now been rearrested on suspicion of a number of terror-related offences. It's emerged he wasn't known to the government's anti-terror programme Prevent. Shadow Home Secretary Chris Philip paid tribute to the former Conservative minister.
4: She was a formidable campaigner who served with huge integrity. She will be missed. And I know the whole House supports the police in delivering justice for Anne.
3: Donald Trump says the US will now be the guardian of the Strait of Hormuz. The president has reinstated the blockade of the vital waterway and will impose a 20% levy on cargo to pay for the cost of safety and security. But Iran says it won't allow the US to interfere in policing the shipping route. Meanwhile, Iran's Islamic Revolutionary Guard Corps is being banned here in the UK. They and a number of other groups have been designated a threat to national security. Prime Minister Keir Starmer says being connected to them will lead to severe punishment.
5: Anyone found supporting or assisting these groups will now face up to 14 years in prison. That is the material impact of that change that we're making today.
3: Meanwhile, 12 people have been arrested over an alleged right-wing terror threat to an Islamic event here in the UK. Counter-terrorism policing brought the event at Shrubland Hall in Suffolk to an early end as a precaution after a possible threat. German car giant Volkswagen looking to cut up to 100,000 jobs. The group, which includes Porsche, Audi, Seat, Skoda and the VW brand, will axe 50,000 posts in Germany and the rest worldwide. Bosses are blaming falling sales and increased competition from Chinese brands. And wildfires are continuing to burn across the UK as the heatwave intensifies in its second week. Fire crews are battling blazes at Conwy in Wales and Walthamstow in London. That's the latest from Radio News Hub. I'm David Hall.
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3: Mainly clear for most this evening, but a few showers may push into southern coastal counties. Low cloud will build again across the east, a low of 14 degrees Celsius.
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Good evening, home bay, and welcome along to the Cabin FM Gold Show. 7:30 now past seven this Monday evening. Welcome along to 2 hours of the best of the 60s, 70s and the 80s with me, Andy Mayborn, here until 9 o'clock. Start off with a great track from Thin Lizzy. The track was called Jailbreak, title track to their 1976 album of the same name, obviously, and that was released in March of 1976 as a single. Great rocker to get the show underway this evening. Now, we've broken out of jail. What should we do now? Let's board the Love Train, shall we, and see how far we can get. Philadelphia classic now from the OJs here on The Gold Show.

see, we've broken out of jail. We've jumped on the love train with the OJs. Possibly we're at the station. I think perhaps we should call a cab. How about car 67?

playing in the 60s with the Isley Brothers, this old Heart of Mine, following on from Gary Puckett and the Union Gap. Now let's make it a trio of tracks from that great decade before we move on. This one is one of the biggest hits and one of my favourites of the 1960s. Roy Orbison, Oh!

minutes and 56 seconds of sheer brilliance there from Roy Orbison, Oh Pretty Woman. Now let's get ourselves out of the 60s, shall we, and into the 80s. From 1989, Gloria Estefan, Get On Your Feet. And then Maneater from Daryl Hall and John Oates.

0: Before Ibiza, there was Magaluf, Torremolinos and Benidorm.
1: Absolutely fabulous.
0: Yes, you're listening to the hits of the 1980s.

trio of tracks from the 1980s, finishing up there with Bananarama and Love in the First Degree. Now, Lady Eleanor by Lindisfarne has always been one of my favourite songs. It was from 1970, so 56 years ago. And in the library, I came across what is the US mix. Now, I've not listened to this before. I put it in the playlist, but I've not listened to it. And I thought perhaps we could have a listen together and see if we could work out what the difference is between the US mix and the UK single version.

I'm really not sure what the difference is supposed to be on the US mix from the UK single. In fact, the US mix is 4 minutes and 8 seconds, and the version I've just found of the UK single mix is 4 minutes and 15 seconds. So it's actually shorter by 7 seconds, isn't it? Now let's slow things right down here with the Bee Gees and a track called Too Much Heaven.

Back to the 60s there with John Paul, George and Ringo, the Fab Four, sometimes referred to as the Beatles, and Yesterday. Now, here in a rather different style is another from the 60s. This is Cream and White Room.

Robin Hood had a big hit with that in the 70s, but that back to the 60s. Please, Mr. Postman. One more song now to take us into the second hour of the Cabin FM Gold Show. This is Roxy Music, Angel Eyes. Stay tuned, another 60 more minutes of great hits from those three great decades to come. We've got Andy Fairweather, Lowe's in there, Air Supply, Patsy Cline, Shawaddy Waddy with some rock and roll, Heart, and some more Motown from the Supremes. Lots more great music to come here on 94.6 FM and online. 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

3.5 minutes now past 8. Welcome along to the second hour of the Cabin FM Gold Show. That was Wigan's Chosen Few. Not played that one for a while, if I played it at all, actually. It's a track called Footsie, which was a hit on the Northern Soul scene. You may not have heard that one before. Now, we're going to stay, or we're going to go rather, into the 80s for the next two. Bad Boy, Miami, Sound Machine, All Out of Love from Air Supply, and then we'll have a look at the musical birthdays. People born in the world of popular music on the 13th of July.

0: Time now to have a look at this week's musical birthdays. People born in the world of popular music on this day, 13th of July, back in 1938, American bass player Al Rex. Full name Albert Floyd Piccarelli. He started playing for Bill Haley and his Comets and its predecessor, Bill Haley and the Saddlemen, in 1949 and became noted for wild antics on the stage. 1941, English singer-songwriter Steve Gibbons, member of the Uglies. In 1969, Gibbons teamed up with guitarist Trevor Burton from The Move and formed a new group called Balls. He then joined the Idol Race for 3 months in 1971, and this band evolved into the Steve Gibbons Band, who later had a hit with the Chuck Berry song Tulane. 1942, Stephen Blad, drummer with the American rock band The J. Giles Band, had the 1982 US number one and UK number three single Centrefold, taken from their 1981 album Freeze Frame, which was also the title of a single. 1942, Roger McGuinn, guitarist, vocalist from The Byrds. 1955, Mark the Animal Mendoza, bass player for Twisted Sister. 1961, Lawrence Donegan, bass player from British pop band Lloyd Cole and the Commotions, had the 1985 UK number... it doesn't say, actually. UK hit single, it just says Brand New Friend. I don't know what it gives you, what number they got to. Never mind. Between 1984 and 1989, the band scored 4 top 20 albums and 5 top 40 singles in the UK. 1966, Gerald Levert, R&B trio Levert, scored the UK top 10 single with Casanova in 1987. The singer was the son of OJ's vocalist Eddie Levert. So that's our musical birthdays. I've chosen 3 of those, starting off with Bill Haley and the Comets rock this joint that features American bass player Al Rex, featuring Stephen Blad, drummer from the J. Giles Band Centrefold, and we're going to play that particular single for you, and then the Mr. Tambourine Man from the Byrds featuring Roger McGuinn. 3 tracks up next featuring artists who have their musical birthdays on the 13th of July.
1: We're on a rock, we're on a roll, we're on a rock this joint tonight.

1 minute, it's now past 8. 3 tracks featuring birthday artists, people born on this day in the world of popular music on the 13th of July. Now, he's possibly had a few sherbets, Zandy Fairweather Low. It says he's wide-eyed and legless. Definitely had a drink or three, I would imagine. We'll follow this with some rock and roll. Hey, rock and roll from Shawadi Wadi.

A breakthrough hit for Dave Bertram and Shwari Wari back in 1974. Hey Rock and Roll. And I think it's about the only thing that wasn't a cover they did, I believe. And certainly the best thing, I think, well, in my opinion, it's certainly the best thing they did, as I say, because I believe the rest of whatever they recorded were covers. Now, who's crazy? Patsy Cline.

song he wrote himself, BJ Thomas, and Raindrops Keep Falling on My Head, as featured in the film Butch Cassidy and the Sundance Kid. Time now, 26 minutes before 9 o'clock. Let's go into the 80s. This one is Kenny Loggins and Footloose, also, of course, featured in a film. And then we'll follow that one with These Dreams from...

Dave from the Tamla Motown stable, the Supremes, You Keep Me Hanging On, and then David Ruffin, one time lead singer of the Temptations. If loving you is wrong, I don't want to be right. Now time for some glam. 19-

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following on from Hold Me Close, David Essex, the City of New Orleans, that was Arlo Guthrie. Last one on the show from me this evening, Body Talk from Imagination. Stay tuned, Steve Ralph is here with Steve's Pop Injustice between 9 and 10. After the news, of course, and then 10 till midnight, 2 hours of further great music with Mark Stafford on Stafford's World. Plenty more great sounds to come here on 94.6 FM and online. I hope you enjoyed our selection of hits from the 60s, 70s and the 80s this week, and that you'll join me next Monday evening between 7 and 9 for two more hours of hits from those three great decades. So from me, Andy Mayborn, till next week, have a great week.

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1: Detectives from counter-terrorism are now heading up the investigation into the murder of Anne Widdecombe. A 28-year-old white British man from Rotherham in South Yorkshire has now been rearrested on suspicion of a number of terror-related offences. It's emerged he wasn't known to the government's anti-terror programme, Prevent. Labour's deputy leader, Lucy Powell, paid tribute to the former Conservative minister.
2: We might not have agreed politically, but I always greatly admired and respected her outspokenness, her fearlessness and her ability to not take herself too seriously. I think she was one of a kind, and of the like, frankly, we don't make anymore.
1: Donald Trump says the US will now be the sole guardian of the Strait of Hormuz. The president has reinstated the blockade of the vital waterway, but Iran says it won't allow the US to interfere. Meanwhile, Iran's Islamic Revolutionary Guard Corps to be banned in the UK. Prime Minister Keir Starmer says they and a number of other groups are a threat to national security.
3: The IRGC itself has a long history of using proxies and criminal networks to target people in the UK, including our Jewish communities. So under our new state threat powers, we're designating this criminal group, the IRGC.
1: The man suspected of a triple murder in Bedford may have to serve a sentence for firearms offences in South Africa before he can be extradited back to the UK. Undedana Mikhansisi Tashuma has appeared before magistrates in Johannesburg after his wife and two daughters were found dead at a house in Great Denham. Athlenda Mate is from South African police.
4: He is facing a charge in the country. He will have to be trialled and sentenced and convicted in South Africa. He will have to serve that time first before he's extradited out of the country back to the UK.
1: And 19 wildfires are now burning across the UK as the heat wave intensifies in its second week. That's the latest from Radio News Hub. I'm David Hall.
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1: A dry and sunny morning for most and feeling very warm towards the southeast. Cloud along the east coast will drift into the North Sea. Expect a high of 31 degrees Celsius.
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0: Welcome along to another Steve's Pop Injustice. Really great to have your company. This is the show where we look at tracks that peaked at number two but didn't quite reach that number one spot. So that was number two in the charts, ending the 26th of February 2026, and was stopped from getting any further up the charts by Sam Fender and Olivia Dean and Rain Me In. Let's go back to 1961 now with Jimmy Dean, Big Bad John.
1: Big John, Big John.
2: Every morning at the mine you could see him arrive. He stood 6'6" and weighed 245, kind of broad at the shoulder and narrow at the hip. And every

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And if you spoke at all, you just said hi to Big John. Somebody said he came from New Orleans, where he got in a fight over a Cajun queen and a crashing blow from a huge right hand sent a Louisiana fella to the promised land.

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Through the dust and the smoke of this man-made hell walked a giant of a man that the miners knew well. Grabbed a sagging timber and gave out with a groan, and like a giant oak tree just stood there alone, Big John.

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Now there's only one left down there to save Big John. With Jackson timbers they started back down. Then came that rumble way down in the ground. And the smoke and gas belched out of that mine. 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

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Big John.

The Pop Injustice track here on Steve's Pop Injustice on 94.6 Cabin FM. That's Jimmy Dean back from 1961 and Big Bad John. It peaked at number two, weekend in the 29th of November 1961, and was stopped from getting any further up the charts by Elvis Presley and his latest flame. Let's stay with the 60s now. 1968 is the Foundations. And Build Me Up Buttercup. Don't forget that email address. It's a studio at Cabin FM if you'd like to say hello.

0: You know, number two in the charts on the 31st of December 1968. That's the Foundations and Build Me Up Buttercup, with a song that was written by Mark Darbo and Tony McCauley and prevented from reaching that number one spot by The Scaffold and Lily the Pink.
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0: There we are, the very first single from 10cc, released in 1972. It peaked to number two on the 21st of October 1972, spending 13 weeks at the charts and preventing from going any further by Moldy Old Dough by Lieutenant Pigeon.
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Paul McCartney with the track taken from his album McCartney 2. It peaked at number 2 in the charts on the 3rd of May 1980, and it was prevented from getting any further up the charts by Gino from Dexys Midnight Runners. If you just tuned or streamed our way, a warm welcome along. This is Steve's Pop Injustice here on 94.6 Cabin FM. Let's go back to 1991 with another Pop Injustice track. Here's James and Sit Down.

There we are. That's James and Sit Down. Yes, it was released in March of 1991, and Sit Down reached number 2 in the UK singles chart, spending 3 weeks there, and it was the 20th best-selling single of 1991. And it was pipped to the top by the one and only from Chesney Hawks. Let's go back to 1997 now with Chumbawamba here on Steez Pop Injustice.

0: Chumbawamba there and Tub Thumping, which peaked at number two, weekend in the 23rd of August 1997, and prevented from getting any further up the charts by Men in Black from Will Smith. I'd like to say a big hello to Nan Barb and Keith Ambrose. They love our Pop Injustice.
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That's Coldplay. And In My Place, it peaked at number two, weekend in the 17th of August 2002. The track appeared on the band's second album, A Rush of Blood to the Head, and it was written collaboratively by all the band members, and was stopped from getting to the top spot by Colourblind from Darius. Let's go back to 2019 now with Doja Cat, and this is Say So.

It's Doja Cat and Say So, a track that peaked at number 2 on the 14th of May 2020 and was prevented from getting any further up the charts by Tootsie Slide from Drake, Rockstar and DaBaby. Let's go back to 2011 now on Steve's Pop Injustice here on 94.6 Cabin FM with Emily Sondé. This is called Evan.

the great Emily Sondé on Steve's Pop Injustice. And that's called Heaven. It was prevented from getting any further up the charts by Don't Go from Wretch 32. Let's go back to 1956 now with Max Bygraves and Meet Me on the Corner here on Steve's Pop Injustice.

Oh, what a wonderful night it's going to be. Oh, what a wonderful time for you and me. Cuddle me, honey. Won't you come along?

0: 1956, Meet Me on the Corner, prevented from getting any further up the charts in January of 1956 by Bill Haley and his Comets and Rock Around the Clock.
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And from 1974, that's a song by Freddie Mercury, recorded by Queen, Killer Queen, which appeared on the band's third album, Sheer Heart Attack, and couldn't get to the top spot due to David Essex and Gonna Make You a Star. Let's go back to 1979 now with them and Pop Music, Preventing from Reaching That Top Spot by Bright Eyes from Art Garfunkel.

0: 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At 4, Maria Lara shares songs from divas like Liza Minnelli. 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And from 6, Natalie Louise has something for everyone. Jazz, soul, musicals, classic rock and more. 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Free on Sunday the 16th of August.
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That's Modern Love from David Bowie, back from 1983. It peaked at number two in October 1983 and prevented from getting any further by Karma Chameleon from Culture Club. Many thanks for your company today. Do hope you've enjoyed what you've heard. We're playing out with the Everly Brothers.

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1: The suspect in the Ann Whittaker murder case was not known to the government's anti-terror programme Prevent. A 28-year-old man has been rearrested on suspicion of terrorism-related offences. Politicians from all sides have been paying tribute to the former Conservative minister. Here's Reform UK's Richard Tice.
2: We're all reeling with shock, sadness and anguish at the loss of our Ann, and also the manner in which she has been taken from us. She was a colossus in public life, in political life. She was a remarkable lady.
1: Andy Burnham has effectively been confirmed as the new Labour leader after 349 MPs nominated him to replace Sir Keir Starmer. It's now mathematically impossible for a rival to run against the MP for Makerfield. Home Secretary Shabana Mahmood has announced plans to change the law to deport the ringleader of the Rochdale grooming gang.
3: Our amendment will provide the Home Secretary with a new power to disapply Section 7 of the Immigration Act 1971 for serious criminals. This provides protections for long-term UK residents, but clearly should not be acting as a bar against removal in cases like that of Shabir Ahmed.
1: Until now, 73-year-old Ahmed, who served 14 years for multiple counts of child sexual offences, can't be deported due to a 1971 law. 12 people have been arrested over an alleged right-wing terror threat to an Islamic event in the UK. Counter-terrorism policing halted the event at Shrubland Hall in Suffolk as a precaution. German car giant Volkswagen's looking to cut up to 100,000 jobs. The group, which includes Porsche, Audi, Seat, Skoda and the VW brand, will axe 50,000 posts in Germany and the rest worldwide. Bosses are blaming falling sales and increased competition from Chinese brands. And Prince Harry's spoken about showing affection to his children, just as his mother, the late Diana, Princess of Wales, did to him. He says he squeezes his son and daughter as tight as possible after a challenging day. That's the latest from Radio News Hub. I'm David Hall.
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1: A dry and sunny morning for most and feeling very warm towards the southeast. Cloud along the east coast will drift into the North Sea. Expect a high of 31 degrees Celsius.
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9: The greatest music all around the globe, from Dublin to Dortmund and from San Francisco to Southampton. This is Stafford's World with Mark Stafford.

Well, I'll certainly take those two as a good way to start us, Staffers World. Birds, 1967. It was psychedelic rock, wasn't it? Renaissance Fair from those guys, the Younger Than Yesterday album, of course. And in 1978, Bruce Springsteen was doing very nicely. Not quite made it in Britain, but showing signs of breaking through. Darkness on the Edge of Town was the album. Superb track, Badlands from that. And in 1978, amongst the mayhem of punk and new wave, the album Darkness on the Edge of Town from Bruce Springsteen was voted the number one album of the year by the New Musical Express in those heady days of 1978. I'm Mark Stafford and welcome. It's Staffer's World. And over the next 3 hours, you're questioning what we're going to include. Let's run down on what we have ahead. On the song stories today, co-writer of the song Trevor Rabin of Yes gives us the story behind the biggest single in the career of the band Yes. And Tony Tennille, one half of the Captain and Tennille, shares the story behind the biggest selling single in America in 1975. On the writers sing them their way, a successful songwriter on many big songs, Jackie DeShannon, brings us her take on the biggest single in the career of Kim Carnes, who did a version of Jackie DeShannon's Betty Davis Eyes, but Jackie gives us her original take on the song. And on Arbor They Did It First, we have the original versions of hits for Rod Stewart and for Frank Sinatra. All of that to come in the next 3 hours, including this classic Motown from Junior Walker.

0: Well, it was a much happier time for Daryl Horn and John Oates, wasn't it, back in 1984, January 1984, when Say It Isn't So was in the American top three in January 1984. The song to come next on The Song Story was also in there in the top three, and in the same top three, Paul McCartney and Michael Jackson and Say, Say, Say were in there. But the song that would go on to be number one is the subject of The Song Story.
1: And now, Stafford's World looks a bit deeper at the hit songs and tells you the stories behind them. It's time for another song story on Stafford's World.
0: So nestled in that American top three was also Yes, an Owner of a Lonely Heart, which would become their biggest song ever on single, written by a guy called Trevor Rabin, a South African guy who just joined the band in about 6 months before, put together the core of the track, and he had a moment of inspiration, so he tells us, when he was sitting on a toilet. Let's let him do the rest of the story behind that Billboard number one in America for Yes.
2: From 15 onwards, I've always kind of written. And one thing I realized is there's no rules, and you can't really teach it. Now, as far as orchestration, there's certainly, you can equip yourself to do, as far as writing, you can certainly equip yourself with a lot of the rules and regulations and the formal analysis and the procedures. How to write score and charts and stuff, and that's a help with that. But if you're just writing a song, for example, Owner of a Lonely Heart is a good example. I just came up with a riff, dun, dun, dun, dun, and that sat in my brain for quite some time. And I don't know, is it too simple? Is it maybe just so simple that it's really ordinary, or is it something? I didn't know. And then I started slowly putting things around it, and then one visit to the bathroom was quite a lengthy one. I was playing it, and I wrote the chorus. The lyrics, everything about it I wrote. And it started coming together, and then I thought, okay, this is ready to do. And at the time, it was four-track. I mean, we were working on 24-track, 48-track machines, even so far as digital tape recorders, dash systems were just coming out. But I had a four-track unit, so I used to record three tracks and then mix them to the fourth track, and then use that mixed track and then two more and mix that to the track and just loop them over like that, so I could do 12, 15, 20 overdubs. They would hiss a lot because it was analog. But it worked. One of the consequences on Owner of doing that is some of the bangs, you know, the brass hits and that, I had mixed too loud for the mix. And I got used to it, so when we did the final record, I wanted those also to be too loud. So on the record, those things are too loud also. And that kind of helped.

That's a very good song. It's a very good song, covered by Anne Murray, who had a big American hit. Jose did it and did it very well. Didn't do that well with his version, and it was to get forgotten over the years. Jose Feliciano and Destiny. And on the song story, Trevor Rabin told us the story of that American number one from Yes, Owner of a Lonely Heart. Thanks for your emails. Hello to Billy Brown. Billy Brown is in Fort Myers, Florida, close to Sanibel Island, a place that gets battered regularly by the hurricanes that hits the Florida coast from time to time. He says he goes down there quite a lot in his work. Hopefully you don't go at the times when it's a bit rough. The bridge gets shut, and often the bridge gets damaged, and it's very difficult to get on and off the island. Anyway, you said you wandered away from Staffer's World for a time, but you've been and confessed to it, and you're allowed back in the room. Hi to Billy Brown. We'll do this for you. A bit of great soul stuff from 1967 from the Barcays.

0: Oh, in case you think that Billy Brown was a fickle listener and didn't stay true to the cause, he had a reason for turning away. He'd got himself a new car, and it came with a new satellite radio with a free period when he could get to use it properly. So he has an excuse for popping away from Stafford's world for a time. He emailed at mark@markstafford.co.uk, which you can do as well. Back in a moment, 1968 is the year. It's the American breed.
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Well, I'm not a great collector of compilations these days, because just about everything I need, I've got, and it's very rare for them to, the songs I need to be on compilations. But I do keep a lookout, and once in a while I end up tracking down a compilation to get a CD copy or a very rare copy of something that I'm after. And I was looking at a compilation from the 70s, a mix of 70s and 80s stuff it was, in fact, called Cheesy Pop. But that was on there. That can't be called cheesy pop. That is quality pop, isn't it? Junior Campbell of Marmalade fame and Hallelujah Freedom from 1972. American Breed and Bend Me, Shape Me. Of course, Amen Corner hit the British charts with their version, but the American version and the big one over there was the American Breed version. Now, this is a bit of a classic song. We always think of Buffalo Springfield, or I do anyway. I immediately throw Neil Young into my mind. Sometimes I kind of forget that Stephen Stills was quietly in there. Neil makes a big thing about his Buffalo Springfield days, and still does some songs from that period in his set, doesn't he? But 1966, what a great song for the time. It was coming up to protest song time, and you can't get any more protest-wise or do any better than this.

George Harrison's What Is Life? Never a single in Britain and tucked away, so we got Olivia to do a wimpy version. I've got nothing against Olivia, but those two songs deserved better, and we missed those, the originals in Britain, some of us. Others bought the box set All Things Must Pass and wallowed in that early George Harrison stuff. John Denver's Take Me Home Country Roads. Hello to Ian Trill. Now, Ian Trill got in touch recently after a long time, sent me an email at mark@markstafford.com. Good to have you back, Ian. A bit of The Cure for you.

Now, on paper, it looked as if John Miles' career came out of nowhere and a couple of years and then he was gone, really. But he was around for a lot longer than that. He had the hits, of course, Music and High Fly. And Remember Yesterday was one of his minor hits after that. And then it was just about all over for him. But he went on tour later on as a guitarist playing with some very good people. He was the right-hand man standing next to Tina Turner with his guitar licks on her tours for many a year. Yeah, the great John Miles. The Look, 1979, 1980, wasn't it? This was one of those songs that sort of stuck in the groove as part of the gimmick that probably got it into the charts. That's to come. And to close the hour up, the Southend Boys, the Kurzel Flyers, and Little Does She Know.

got a lot of cross links going on in the show. There's a cross link there between Hall and Oates, who we featured in the previous hour, and Graham Bonnet, he of the Marbles fame, and then he went on to work with Rainbow, didn't he, as opposed to the other guy with the Y at the end. Graham Bonnet, Good Night and Good Morning was a Hall and Oates song. I must dig out their version one day, but I much prefer the Graham Bonnet version. Classic pop 60s style from Manfred Mann again. Hello to Leslie Kraske, who's in Bexhill-on-Sea, getting in touch regularly now. Hi to you, Leslie. Nice to hear from you again. You actually listen on an internet station based in Newcastle, although you live in Bexhill-on-Sea, which is strange. The routes that people take to listen into Stafford's World. Hi to you, Leslie, there in Bexhill-on-Sea. Let's do this for you from

0: came out. We had a couple of versions of it, didn't we? We had the Jimmy Cliff version and an almost identical one by Desmond Dekker. And you could pick from either of them with your pocket money back then if you're a school kid like me. Jimmy Cliff's, you can get it if you really want.
1: You've heard the hit versions. Now it's time for the originals. This is Ah, But They Did It First on Stafford's World.
0: Two from the pile of Ah, But They Did It First. We'll start with a hit that was a big hit for Rod Stewart in the 1990s, early 90s. Originally surfaced and put its head above the water back in 1986 when a Dutch guy called René Schumann did it. The song is Rhythm of My Heart. René Schumann did it. It's the original version back in 1986. It sat there and Rod was pretty good at digging out songs. All the people behind Rod were suggesting good songs to him and he did a very good version, had a big hit afterwards, but he did it first, he this time around being René Schumann.

veins. Shiver like a handle of a slot machine. Love may still exist in a lot of places.

After Mitt never heard it at all when it came out with that original version from Rene Schumann back in 1986, but Rod brought us a cover that we got to know very well in the 90s. Second of the two song stories today is from Rod McEwen, great writer, great lyricist, deep and meaningful stuff, writes a good melody as well. Often though he worked with Jack Brel. I think this is a Rod McEwen version of a Rod McEwen song where he wrote the melody as well. 1964, he did his version of this. Frank Sinatra decided that he was going to do a tribute to Rod McEwen by taking a load of his songs on an album called A Man Alone, and did an album full of Rod McEwen songs, which is a pretty good tribute to you, isn't it? And this was the one that eventually became a 1969 hit for Frank Sinatra, but Rod does it his way, and Arbiter did it first. Original version of Love's Been Good to Me.

Well, for me, it qualifies as one of the best things that Frank Sinatra did. Loves being good to me. But then again, I'm a great fan of Rod McEwen's stuff. 1969, Frank did it for 5 years before. 1964, it was, of course, Rod McEwen and but they did it first with Loves Being Good to Me. Stafford's World, and for the next 3 hours, we're working through rock and roll history, and you can't beat a bit of funk, earth, wind and fire style, can you?

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1: Now, Andreas Bienex sends an email from Bonn in Germany. Nice to hear from you there, Andreas. And you wanted some info. I'll get that off to you. Don't worry. It's on its way. It's on its way shortly. Been very, very busy. I have been very, very busy. Back shortly with a great album, 70s-wise, the Armed Forces album from Elvis Costello.
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0: Well, I don't know why, but I must have had a moment of madness because I once bought from a market stall when the Elkie Brooks version of Pearl's A Singer had been out for some time. There was a Richard Dijance cover of that, a comedy version called Earl's A Winger. I once bought it and played it on pirate radio. I don't know why. I would never do it again. Elkie Brooks's Pearl's A Singer, though, of course, the big hit version of that. Elvis Costello's Accidents Will Happen from Armed Forces. Now, this next track, I wonder if, like me, you had kids who were into their Grand Theft Auto, or you're one of those adults who plays those kind of games and you're into it. But if you were, you would have known that on the Grand Theft Auto Vice City, there was a load of radio stations that played some great stuff, some really good gems that you don't hear anywhere else. And one of them was this, the Electric Light Orchestra's Four Little Diamonds from the Secret Messages album. Ended up getting a lot of plugs and probably got known to more people by that than anything else. Probably sold a lot more in later years than it did when it came out. It was a single that actually bombed totally for the Electric Light Orchestra. And my son was in it and he discovered this song on Grand Theft Auto.
1: Is this on? How's it go?
2: Down, down, down.
1: Okay, after four. Four!

1969 was the year Graham Nash had gone off to become part of Crosby, Stills, Nash & Young, but the Hollies were certainly not going to give up and walk away, and they're still scoring the big hits like that. Sorry, Suzanne, from the Hollies. A time for the writers sing them their way on Staff as well, featuring music from Jackie DeShannon. She wrote this one. 1975, it was on an album called New Arrangement, and she did an interesting version of it. I'm not saying it's the greatest version. I'm playing it for letting you know how Jackie thought of this song in her head. And so when you hear this, you've got to think, Kim Carnes, whoever did this for you, whether it's your idea to rearrange it or your producer or somebody else in your setup there, you did very well in rearranging it and rebuilding it into something new, because it went on to score a Grammy Award, be a massive hit, and became number one on the Hot 100 in America. But Jackie did it this way. This is how she envisaged her songs, and the writers can do them any way they want. 1975, Jackie DeShannon, she sang it this way. Betty Davis Eyes.

They were on a roll, weren't they? In the 70s, Bankman Turner Overdrive, very successful, particularly in North America with Hey You. And Jackie DeShannon, it was different, wasn't it? You couldn't see that becoming a big hit. Good old Kim Carnes, definitely Jackie DeShannon owes her a favour or two. She certainly changed things around with that song. It went on to become a Grammy Award winner in 1982, big hit in 1981. Hello to Martin Parks. He lives in the Midlands, and he sent me an email. Along with it, he sent a picture that was draped in nostalgia for me, because I used to live in the Midlands, not far from Warsaw. I used to live in a place called Chasetown, which was between Lichfield and Cannock. And from there, I used to get the bus into... I should say buzz. I used to get the buzz. Bad Midland impression. Used to get the bus into Warsaw Market back then and go shopping on a Saturday for singles at bargain prices in the market stall in Warsaw Market. And Martin found a picture from old days of Warsaw Market, and I had what I can only describe as a flashback. It was just like being there. A little bit earlier than my era, but 10 years before, probably before the time when I used to go there. But anyway, it was great to see it in its heyday back then, in the days when markets were big things. Hi to you, Martin. Thanks for getting in touch at mark@markstafford.co.uk.

Okay, let's do you this. Some Jonathan Richman, the Modern Lovers, and Egyptian reggae. And we're throwing a bit of Genesis's Home by the Sea from the album simply called Genesis.

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0: was 1975, and Art Garfunkel and Paul Simon were sort of back together because they cut that single together called My Little Town, and then both of them went off and had an album in which they stuck the version of My Little Town on there, both sharing the same song. So almost, really, it was a mini Simon and Garfunkel get together. Art Garfunkel's Breakaway, though, title track from that album in 1975. Gallagher and Lyle, of course, in 1976, did it and had a British hit. It's a Gallagher and Lyle song as well. Beach Boys, 1966, the Pet Sounds album, and a great album it was as well. And wouldn't it be nice? Hello to Gordy, who's in Portsmouth, and he's listening on DAB in Portsmouth, and he said he's in touch for the first time. And you're right, I don't remember you being in touch before. DAB in Portsmouth is where he gets the signal. People get it from very, very many different ways, don't they? So it's 1970. That wonderful guy, Andy Fairweather Lowe, was coming off the back of the Amen Corner record contract and had to do something different to get away from everything that was associated with that after the immediate label had crashed and he was sort of locked in various situations there. He decided he was going to not carry on with the Amen Corner. He was going off for a solo career. He decided, I'm going to be a solo career, but I need a band. So I'll almost call it me, and I'll shorten it to Fairweather. So the album came out. Fairweather had this single called Natural Sinner, but it was really Andy and a bunch of his mates back in 1970.
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0: Bee Gees in the time when everything was going right for them in the 60s. Very shortly after that, all the disputes came. It all started to fall apart. And they were struggling for a couple of years or so. But 68, doing nicely with Words, Fairweather, Andy Fairweather Lowe under his guise Fairweather in 1970.
1: And now, Stafford's World looks a bit deeper at the hit songs and tells you the stories behind them. It's time for another song story on Stafford's World.
0: Story behind the biggest selling American single in 1975, written by Neil Sedaka, and the big hit single version came from The Captain and Tennille. And you had the captain, Daryl Dragon, was the captain, and Tony Tennille was the female voice on the songs. And she tells us the story behind Love Will Keep Us Together.
2: Neil Sedaka wrote the music and Howie Greenfield wrote the lyrics, and Neil had released an album in the UK, and he called it Sedaka Is Back. And Kip Cohen, who was an A&R guy, a fabulous A&R guy at A&M Records, got a hold of that album, and he said, Tony and Daryl, come in, I want you to hear some of these songs because I think you might find something that you'll really like. And we needed another up-tempo for our first album for A&M. So we went into Kip's office, and he played us several songs off the album. They were all very good. But the minute he played Love Will Keep Us Together, we just went, oh, that's it. There was no question. And so I think we went in the studio the next day and started working on it. So that's how that came about. And I'll tell you, that is Kip Cohen doing what A&R guys are supposed to do. He knew his artists. We weren't the only ones. You know, Karen and Richard Carpenter were there at the time. All kinds of wonderful artists were there. But he knew his artists, he knew their styles, and he knew how to find the songs that would work for them. He was great. Every artist wants to hit like that with their first single out of the box, because it was huge. It was huge. It was the summer, the song of the summer of 75. And I would drive around and hear, you know, the song coming out of car radios when I'd stop at a stoplight, or I'd see somebody singing along with it. Or once on a flight I was on, the flight attendant said, can you come back to the galley? We want to show you something. Went back to the galley, and they had worked up a routine to Love Will Keep Us Together, which was very cute, and they performed it for me. So you always want to hit like that. It was huge, and it was wonderful. And I have to say, in my opinion, Daryl did one of the most perfect productions of a pop song ever. He just had that gift for doing that kind of thing. Then the problem is, once you do that, and you have this fabulous hit, it's, oh my God, are we going to be able to follow it up with anything? You think, oh, are we going to be a one-hit wonder? Is that

I was a very big fan of that band in the 1967 and 68 period when they were very, very successful. Gary Puckett and the Union Gap and Over You did very well in America, and nobody, I think, apart from me, bought it in Britain, which is a real shame. The fourth American top single, top 10 single in a row back then. Before that, Song Story, Tony Tennille and the Captain and Tennille and Love Will Keep Us Together. Very sad story, really, because they pictured themselves or promoted themselves as absolutely loved up in this on a stage situation, but in real life it was a very tortured relationship. And you can hear some of that in one or two of the songs that they sing between them. If you ever hear Circle, there's a song called Circle, not the Harry Chapin Circle, another one, and that is all about their relationship. Listen closely to that. In the meantime, it's the 70s and these guys were doing well.

0: Now, you'd never immediately associate Dex's Midnight Run as in that era with the music of Van Morrison, because it was a Van Morrison song, of course, first time around. Jackie Wilson said, "I'm in Heaven." And Dex's did it and did it pretty well. But there was a moment, and we never know if this was staged or if it really was a mistake, when Dex's played the big BBC TV show Top of the Pops, and they put up a banner there with a picture of a guy called Jockey Wilson, who was a famous darts player, big rotund, big geezer dart player. And everybody thought, that's wrong, it's wrong, it's not Jockey Wilson, it's Jackie Wilson. Now, in reality, we think the laugh may have been on us, because that was set up, I'm sure it was. Jackie Wilson said Van Morrison's original is pretty good. Dex's Midnight Runners did well as well. Back with the classic 1966 style from the Kinks.
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Well, I got into Al Stewart's music pretty early, but I didn't get into it right at the start. I have to admit, I didn't get into his stuff until the Orange album, which was 1972, stuff like Amsterdam and stuff like that. So I missed the Bedsitter Images era, but really got into his music from 72 onwards, albums like Orange, Past, Present and Future, and that one, Modern Times. It's a great album, and all those people who didn't buy into him until Year of the Cat should just journey back one album to 1975 for the album Modern Times. Apple Cider Reconstitution, that was, of course, from Al Stewart. I say of course, but you've probably never heard it before, but I recommend the album. This is an interesting song. It's 1973. Looking Glass had just had one of the biggest selling singles in America in 1972 with Brandy, You're a Fine Girl, and they came out with this as the follow-up, and most people have never heard this, but it was a big top 30 hit in America. It sold pretty well. Not as big as Brandy. Should have been bigger than it was, but in Britain it did nothing. Zero. Absolute zero. In fact, Brandy, I'm pretty sure, never made the British charts, or if it did, it was right down the bottom. But this sounds like Brandy Part 2.

was like a chameleon, wasn't he, Jonah Louie? He'd reinvent his style and did sort of Cajun rock and stuff like that, comedy-type songs, and then he was back with that. Jonah Louie, you'll always find me in the kitchen at parties. He was on Stiff Records for that, wasn't he? I'm pretty sure he was. Looking Glass and Jimmy Loves Mariana, did like that. It was a good song, but like everybody, I probably didn't get to hear it first time around. I think I missed it and discovered it later. Two more songs to go. We'll say hello to Jackie James, who's involved with Basildon Hospital Radio, BHR 87.7 FM. Thank you very much for getting in touch. Great to hear from you at mark@markstafford.co.uk, which is the place you can get in touch with me at. Two more to go, and I've stuck in a really great Thinking People song at the end. A bit of thinking stuff. Tom Petty and the Heartbreakers first with The Mate Waiting, and then it's time for Mickey Newbury, a song I play about every 4 years or so, which I could do with playing every year. Anyway, it's a

song from the album Heaven Help the Child. The album flopped. The single didn't make the American Hot 100. What a shame, because it's a beautiful song. Heaven Help the Child, title track to that album to come. And worth waiting for after this from Tom Petty and the Heartbreakers.

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1: Detectives from counter-terrorism are now heading up the investigation into the murder of Anne Widdecombe. A 28-year-old white British man from Rotherham in South Yorkshire has now been rearrested on suspicion of a number of terror-related offences. It's emerged he wasn't known to the government's anti-terror programme, Prevent. Labour's deputy leader, Lucy Powell, paid tribute to the former Conservative minister.
2: We might not have agreed politically, but I always greatly admired and respected her outspokenness, her fearlessness and her ability to not take herself too seriously. I think she was one of a kind, and of the like, frankly, we don't make anymore.
1: Donald Trump says the US will now be the sole guardian of the Strait of Hormuz. The president has reinstated the blockade of the vital waterway, but Iran says it won't allow the US to interfere. Meanwhile, Iran's Islamic Revolutionary Guard Corps to be banned in the UK. Prime Minister Sir Keir Starmer says they and a number of other groups are a threat to national security.
3: The IRGC itself has a long history of using proxies and criminal networks to target people in the UK, including our Jewish communities. So under our new state threat powers, we're designating this criminal group, the IRGC.
1: The man suspected of a triple murder in Bedford may have to serve a sentence for firearms offences in South Africa before he can be extradited back to the UK. Undodana Mkhansi-Sitashuma has appeared before magistrates in Johannesburg after his wife and two daughters were found dead at a house in Great Denham. Athlenda Mate is from South African police.
4: He is facing a charge in the country. He will have to be trialled and sentenced and convicted in South Africa. He will have to serve that time first before he is extradited out of the country back to the UK.
1: And 19 wildfires are now burning across the UK as the heat wave intensifies in its second week. That's the latest from Radio News Hub. I'm David Hall.
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1: A dry and sunny morning for most and feeling